0: 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Because it knows you want to hear more music. Well, we've got you covered.
1: 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Then hopefully Amazon won't change again. And all you say is, Alexa, open KRYK.

0: Michelle Branch, originally with Santana, this new remix with New Radicals, The Game of Love. Hey, it's Hayden. New era, new name, Miley Cyrus leaving the Cyrus behind as she gears up for album number 10. She has not officially announced the album, but she's definitely confirming new music. There's a little clip of a song on her Instagram. Rumor is it might be out this Thursday night. One name is enough for Miley. I'm Hayden, and that's it for music news. 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
11: 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Just me, my sister, and my mom. 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
12: Now for a look at your Weather Command forecast. Tonight, partly cloudy, lows in the lower 50s, southeast winds 5 to 15 miles per hour. Tomorrow, partly sunny, 50% chance of rain showers in the afternoon, highs in the lower 80s, south winds 5 to 15 miles per hour with gusts up to 30 in the afternoon. Tomorrow night, mostly cloudy with chance of rain showers and slight chance of thunderstorms in the evening, then partly cloudy after midnight.
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0: Here we are in September. I hear it too. Earth, wind, and fire's in my head every time I say it. September's got some interesting holidays. It's National Happy Cat Month. Talk Like a Pirate Day coming on the 19th. Are you going to participate in that? And of course, National Punctuation Day on the 24th. That should be every day. Exclamation point.
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2: ABC News, I'm Dave Packer. The Texas-Louisiana coast getting slammed as Tropical Storm Edouard made landfall with winds topping 60 miles per hour. Officials asking people to be on alert for life-threatening flooding. U.S. Central Command says it completed a new round of airstrikes on Iranian targets. The U.S. is accusing Iran of trying to relay mines in the Strait of Hormuz. Iran claims it was striking back. And there was this.
3: Today, in a striking show of support, Russia's Vladimir Putin sitting down with Iran's president. Putin pledging, quote, "In this difficult period, we're trying to provide you with the necessary support. We're supplying you with goods that you need."
2: ABC's Mary Bruce. The jury deciding the fate of Lindsay Clancy, the Massachusetts woman charged in the deaths of her three young children, deadlocked, but the judge ordering to continue deliberating. And in Utah today, a judge sending the Charlie Kirk murder case to trial with defendant facing potential death penalty. This is ABC News.
4: The Havre Fire Department said on its official Facebook page Saturday night at 5:44 p.m. they were dispatched for a report of hay bales on fire off County Road 836 Northwest. The first arriving engine found three hay bales on fire with no immediate structures threatened by the bales. High winds caused the fire to spread quickly to trees and light fuels, which moved to open lands and started spreading rapidly. Due to the high winds and active fire behavior, immediate mutual aid was requested from the Bear Paw Volunteer Fire Department, Kremlin Volunteer Fire Department, Chinook Volunteer Fire Department, Wild Horse Volunteer Fire Department, and the Montana Department of Natural Resources and Conservation. Havre Fire Department initiated an all-department callback of off-duty personnel to assist. Thanks to the coordinated structure protection and aggressive fire attack, the forward spread of the fire was stopped at 115 acres. The fire burned a vehicle and a couple of outbuildings, but no other structures. In total, 15 engines, 3 water tenders, and 6 support vehicles responded to the fire.
5: Montana State University in Bozeman is looking for your input to help shape its future. The university is inviting Montana residents to share feedback on proposed projects for its upcoming strategic plan. You can participate in person at a free public forum on Wednesday, September 9th, from 5:30 to 7:30 p.m. at Engine Works on Technology Boulevard in Bozeman. If you cannot attend, an online feedback survey will launch on September 8th. You can access the survey directly on the MSU Strategic Plan website. The new plan will serve as the university's roadmap for the next 3 to 5 years, guiding future funding and academic priorities. A final draft will be presented to the Montana Board of Regents on November 19th. That's been a look at local and state news from New Media Broadcasters.
6: You've finally worked up the courage to ask her the big question. You've been searching for the perfect way to tell her how you feel, and you want the moment to be a wonderful memory for the rest of your lives. 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A diamond says it all. J.M. 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
7: Now for a look at your Weather Command forecast. Tonight, partly cloudy, lows in the lower 50s, southeast winds 5 to 15 miles per hour. Tomorrow, partly sunny, 50% chance of rain showers in the afternoon, highs in the lower 80s, south winds 5 to 15 miles per hour with gusts up to 30 in the afternoon. Tomorrow night, mostly cloudy with chance of rain showers and slight chance of thunderstorms in the evening, then partly cloudy after midnight.
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Big screen buzz on the way. We've got a couple of big movies starting to develop into something that looks like I'm going to have to see. Not often I make it to the theater lately, but this might work for me. All right, that's coming up with the buzz. Here's Teddy Swims, Mr. Know-It-All.

0: With this new movie, The Housemaid's Secret, the cast keeps growing. Stephen Kalin now joining this thriller sequel. Stars Sydney Sweeney, and it's going to bring a lot of more twists and secrets and suspense. Also coming to the big screen, Pastel Suits, Fast Boats, The Miami Heat, a new Miami Vice movie, Miami Vice 85. Danny Ramirez joining the cast alongside Michael B. Jordan and Austin Butler. It won't be out until May of 2028. And that's it for the buzz. Whether you get pulled over or get into a crash, drinking and driving will change your whole world. Drive sober or get pulled over. Paid for by NHTSA.
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17: Now for a look at your Weather Command forecast. Tonight, partly cloudy, lows in the lower 50s, southeast winds 5 to 15 miles per hour. Tomorrow, partly sunny, 50% chance of rain showers in the afternoon, highs in the lower 80s, south winds 5 to 15 miles per hour with gusts up to 30 in the afternoon. Tomorrow night, mostly cloudy with chance of rain showers and slight chance of thunderstorms in the evening, then partly cloudy after midnight.
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0: There's a point when you'll do anything for money. Backstreet Boys did a song for the Paw Patrol movie, and it's coming up.
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2: ABC News, I'm Dave Packer. New strikes on Iranian military targets have been completed, says U.S. Central Command, ABC's Mary Bruce.
3: The president had been trying to downplay the scope of the war.
4: This is a relatively little war for us. This is not a big war.
3: Iran claims the U.S. is striking civilian areas, including a wedding. The Pentagon responding, we're aware of the reports. The U.S. military never targets civilians.
2: In Nepal, the army there says it rescued 119 people today after last week's flash flooding. An anonymous whistleblower warning that the new process for mail-in voting being pushed by the Trump administration on the U.S. Postal Service system is flawed, could put mail voting at risk. The Massachusetts jury deciding the fate of Lindsay Clancy, who killed her three children, went home today. They told the judge they were deadlocked. He said, keep trying. A Utah judge sending the Charlie Kirk murder case to trial with the defendant facing the potential death penalty. This is ABC News.
5: 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FWP Bear Management staff will discuss bear biology, ways to prevent conflicts, and what to do during a bear encounter. Participants will also get hands-on practice carrying and using inert bear spray. Officials ask people to leave their personal bear spray at home. 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Everyone is welcome.
6: A Helena District Court judge has denied suspended Public Service Commissioner Brad Molnar's request to block his removal from office. Judge Mike Menahan ruled that Molnar is unlikely to succeed in his lawsuit against Governor Greg Gianforte, concluding that the commissioner received ample due process but repeatedly chose to ignore it. The court's order highlights a months-long investigation into allegations of sexual harassment and retaliation by Molnar. In the ruling, Judge Menahan wrote that Molnar chose to, quote, attack the process, end quote, rather than engage in dialogue, adding that the public interest demands a functioning commission free from workplace abuse. PSC Vice President Jennifer Fielder stated the commission had a duty to act to protect employees, noting that the agency continues to carry out its full workload with its remaining members. The University of Montana is welcoming its first class of physician associate students as the state works to address critical healthcare shortages. 24 students make up the inaugural class, selected from more than 600 applicants to Montana's first public physician associate program. 20 of the students are from Montana. It's a key part of the program's goal to train providers who will stay and work in rural and underserved communities. UM says Montana needs nearly 20 new physician associates each year to keep up pace with healthcare demand. The 26-month program begins with a year of classroom instruction before students move into clinical training across the state. That's been a look at local and state news from New Media Broadcasters.
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8: Now for a look at your Weather Command forecast. Tonight, partly cloudy, lows in the lower 50s, southeast winds 5 to 15 miles per hour. Tomorrow, partly sunny, 50% chance of rain showers in the afternoon, highs in the lower 80s, south winds 5 to 15 miles per hour with gusts up to 30 in the afternoon. Tomorrow night, mostly cloudy with chance of rain showers and slight chance of thunderstorms in the evening, then partly cloudy after midnight.
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0: Miley Cyrus says her upcoming album is rooted in love. Hey, it's Hayden. It's music news. She's not talking about romantic love specifically. She said it explores her relationship with her fiance, Max, and the self-confidence she's built over the last several years. She's teasing a new song on Instagram, and Miley is just Miley, now dropping the Cyrus. 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
18: Now for a look at your Weather Command forecast. Tonight, partly cloudy, lows in the lower 50s, southeast winds 5 to 15 miles per hour. Tomorrow, partly sunny, 50% chance of rain showers in the afternoon, highs in the lower 80s, south winds 5 to 15 miles per hour with gusts up to 30 in the afternoon. Tomorrow night, mostly cloudy with chance of rain showers and slight chance of thunderstorms in the evening, then partly cloudy after midnight. Fall is here in Havre, and there's no better place for family and friends to relax than the American Inn. 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

0: trying to come up with a new snappy slogan. How do you like Ready, Set, Radio? No? Okay, well, we're still working on it. In the meantime, have another hit.
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2: ABC News, I'm Dave Packer. Bahrain and Kuwait both reporting they've been targeted in Iranian retaliatory strikes. This after the U.S. struck military targets in Iran today. The jury deciding the fate of Lindsay Clancy, the Massachusetts woman charged in the deaths of her three young children, telling the judge today they were deadlocked, but
3: the judge ordering the nine women and three men to keep trying.
4: I know that this was a long trial, all right? I know there were over 80 witnesses. There were over 300 exhibits.
3: The jury deliberated another few hours before leaving for the night.
2: ABC's Aaron Katursky in Plymouth. An anonymous whistleblower warning that the new process for mail-in voting being pushed by the Trump administration on the U.S. Postal Service is flawed. Primaries in Massachusetts today. The AP projects Democratic incumbent Senator Ed Markey will get to defend his seat in November. In the Republican gubernatorial primary, Mike Minow is the projected winner. This is ABC News.
5: In an update to the story reported earlier by new media broadcasters, the Havre Police Department says in a press release that on August 30th at approximately 4 a.m., their officers responded to the area of Benign Drive regarding a report of a female who was bleeding. Upon arrival, officers located the female suffering from lacerations and began life-saving measures. The individual was subsequently transported by Havre Fire Department EMTs to Northern Montana Hospital for further medical treatment. The individual succumbed to her injuries and was pronounced deceased at the hospital. During the course of the investigation, Brianna Hope Bacon, 21, of Box Elder, was arrested and is being held in the Hill County Detention Center. Bacon has been charged with deliberate homicide, attempted deliberate homicide, aggravated assault, assault with a weapon, and tampering with evidence. Bacon is currently being held without bail. The Havre Police Department says this remains an active and ongoing investigation. Additional information will be released as it becomes available.
6: Montana farmers and ranchers are getting some regulatory updates as they scrambled to secure livestock feed before winter. Governor Greg Gianforte has issued an executive order temporarily suspending hours of service and load weight limits for certain carriers delivering hay across the state. Officials say a persistent, multi-year drought has severely cut into forage production, threatening livestock operations. Montana Department of Agriculture Director Jillian Street says the order removes critical bottlenecks during a volatile time. The emergency waiver goes into effect immediately and runs through September 13th. Keep up with news, local sports, community events, and more on our website at HighlineToday.com. 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
8: Now for a look at your Weather Command forecast. Tonight, partly cloudy, lows in the lower 50s, southeast winds 5 to 15 miles per hour. Tomorrow, partly sunny, 50% chance of rain showers in the afternoon, highs in the lower 80s, south winds 5 to 15 miles per hour with gusts up to 30 in the afternoon. Tomorrow night, mostly cloudy with chance of rain showers and slight chance of thunderstorms in the evening, then partly cloudy after midnight.
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0: when your parents punished you by sending you to your room? 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
11: Now for a look at your Weather Command forecast. Tonight, partly cloudy, lows in the lower 50s, southeast winds 5 to 15 miles per hour. Tomorrow, partly sunny, 50% chance of rain showers in the afternoon, highs in the lower 80s, south winds 5 to 15 miles per hour with gusts up to 30 in the afternoon. Tomorrow night, mostly cloudy with chance of rain showers and slight chance of thunderstorms in the evening, then partly cloudy after midnight.
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We know junk food is addictive, but how is it addictive? Why do they make it that way? There's a reason it's hard to give up ultra-processed foods. And that's coming up in minutes. Here's Dua Lipa.

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2: ABC News, I'm Dave Packer. Just 2 months until the midterms, a whistleblower is claiming the Trump administration's new mail-in ballot plan is, quote, fundamentally flawed. Michael Waldman, NYU's Brennan Center for Justice.
3: Vote by mail is something that tens of millions of people do without incident, and it's not something that ought to be targeted. It's part of an overall system in our elections that ought to make sure that every eligible voter, only eligible voters, but every eligible voter gets to cast a ballot.
2: Bahrain and Kuwait reporting retaliatory strikes after the U.S. struck new military targets in Iran today. The Utah man accused of assassinating conservative activist Charlie Kirk last year will stand trial. Tyler Robinson could face the death penalty if convicted. In Arizona, two people confirmed dead after flash flood ripped through the Grand Canyon, both from Texas. One identified as 46-year-old John Gusti, a married father of three. The second victim, 46-year-old Brent Rosencrantz. This is ABC News.
4: The Havre Fire Department said on its official Facebook page Saturday night at 5:44 p.m. they were dispatched for a report of hay bales on fire off County Road 836 Northwest. The first arriving engine found three hay bales on fire with no immediate structures threatened by the bales. High winds caused the fire to spread quickly to trees and light fuels, which moved to open lands and started spreading rapidly. Due to the high winds and active fire behavior, immediate mutual aid was requested from the Bear Paw Volunteer Fire Department, Kremlin Volunteer Fire Department, Chinook Volunteer Fire Department, Wild Horse Volunteer Fire Department, and the Montana Department of Natural Resources and Conservation. Havre Fire Department initiated an all-department callback of off-duty personnel to assist. Thanks to the coordinated structure protection and aggressive fire attack, the forward spread of the fire was stopped at 115 acres. The fire burned a vehicle and a couple of outbuildings, but no other structures. In total, 15 engines, 3 water tenders, and 6 support vehicles responded to the fire.
5: Montana State University in Bozeman is looking for your input to help shape its future. The university is inviting Montana residents to share feedback on proposed projects for its upcoming strategic plan. You can participate in person at a free public forum on Wednesday, September 9th, from 5:30 to 7:30 p.m. at Engine Works on Technology Boulevard in Bozeman. If you cannot attend, an online feedback survey will launch on September 8th. You can access the survey directly on the MSU Strategic Plan website. The new plan will serve as the university's roadmap for the next 3 to 5 years, guiding future funding and academic priorities. A final draft will be presented to the Montana Board of Regents on November 19th. That's been a look at local and state news from New Media Broadcasters.
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8: Now for a look at your Weather Command forecast. Tonight, partly cloudy, lows in the lower 50s, southeast winds 5 to 15 miles per hour. Tomorrow, partly sunny, 50% chance of rain showers in the afternoon, highs in the lower 80s, south winds 5 to 15 miles per hour with gusts up to 30 in the afternoon. Tomorrow night, mostly cloudy with chance of rain showers and slight chance of thunderstorms in the evening, then partly cloudy after midnight.
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10: Now for a look at your Weather Command forecast. Tonight, partly cloudy, lows in the lower 50s, southeast winds 5 to 15 miles per hour. Tomorrow, partly sunny, 50% chance of rain showers in the afternoon, highs in the lower 80s, south winds 5 to 15 miles per hour with gusts up to 30 in the afternoon. Tomorrow night, mostly cloudy with chance of rain showers and slight chance of thunderstorms in the evening, then partly cloudy after midnight.
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2: ABC News, I'm Dave Packer. The U.S. military says it's completed a new round of airstrikes that targeted Iran's air defense sites. Kuwait and Bahrain reporting they were the targets of Iranian retaliatory and missile and drone strikes. Meanwhile, in Washington,
3: the president had been trying to downplay the scope of the war.
4: This is a relatively little war for us. This is not a big war.
3: Iran claims the U.S. is striking civilian areas, including a wedding. The Pentagon responding, we're aware of the reports. The U.S. military never targets civilians.
2: ABC's Mary Bruce. No decision yet from the jury deciding the fate of Lindsay Clancy, the Massachusetts woman charged in the death of her three young children. Jurors telling the judge Tuesday they were deadlocked, but the judge telling them to get back to work in the morning. Just 2 months until the midterms, an anonymous Postal Service whistleblower is claiming that the Trump administration's new mail-in ballot plan is, quote, rushed, chaotic, and fundamentally flawed. This is ABC News.
5: Montana Fish, Wildlife, and Parks is offering a free workshop in Ulm to help people stay safe in bear country Thursday, September 3rd, starting at 6 p.m. at the Ulm Fire Hall on Old U.S. Highway 91. FWP Bear Management staff will discuss bear biology, ways to prevent conflicts, and what to do during a bear encounter. Participants will also get hands-on practice carrying and using inert bear spray. Officials ask people to leave their personal bear spray at home. The workshop is family-friendly. Everyone is welcome.
6: A Helena District Court judge has denied suspended Public Service Commissioner Brad Molnar's request to block his removal from office. Judge Mike Menahan ruled that Molnar is unlikely to succeed in his lawsuit against Governor Greg Gianforte, concluding that the commissioner received ample due process but repeatedly chose to ignore it. The court's order highlights a months-long investigation into allegations of sexual harassment and retaliation by Molnar. In the ruling, Judge Menahan wrote that Molnar chose to, quote, attack the process, end quote, rather than engage in dialogue, adding that the public interest demands a functioning commission free from workplace abuse. PSC Vice President Jennifer Fielder stated the commission had a duty to act to protect employees, noting that the agency continues to carry out its full workload with its remaining members. The University of Montana is welcoming its first class of physician associate students as the state works to address critical healthcare shortages. 24 students make up the inaugural class, selected from more than 600 applicants to Montana's first public physician associate program. 20 of the students are from Montana. It's a key part of the program's goal to train providers who will stay and work in rural and underserved communities. UM says Montana needs nearly 20 new physician associates each year to keep up pace with healthcare demand. The 26-month program begins with a year of classroom instruction before students move into clinical training across the state. That's been a look at local and state news from New Media Broadcasters.
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1: Now for a look at your Weather Command forecast. Tonight, partly cloudy, lows in the lower 50s, southeast winds 5 to 15 miles per hour. Tomorrow, partly sunny, 50% chance of rain showers in the afternoon, highs in the lower 80s, south winds 5 to 15 miles per hour with gusts up to 30 in the afternoon. Tomorrow night, mostly cloudy with chance of rain showers and slight chance of thunderstorms in the evening, then partly cloudy after midnight.
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0: That's Benson Boone. I'm Kendall. All right. Would you rather tailgate or home gate? I mean, if you have tickets to the game and it's a big experience, heck yeah, you got a tailgate. But other than that, I'm definitely just making some food and chilling at home. A fun stat, 61% of people say that pre-gaming is actually better than the game itself. And it's because it's way more relaxed. You have easy access to food, drinks, the bathroom, something new. A recent survey pulled 5,000 fans and found that Americans prefer a home gate rather than a traditional tailgate. I mean, it's just like a tailgate, except for doing it at home in air conditioning instead of a parking lot next to the stadium. According to the survey, the ideal pregame hangout begins roughly 2.5 hours before the game, includes 11 people, 6 different foods, and 6 different drinks.
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11: Now for a look at your Weather Command forecast. Tonight, partly cloudy, lows in the lower 50s, southeast winds 5 to 15 miles per hour. Tomorrow, partly sunny, 50% chance of rain showers in the afternoon, highs in the lower 80s, south winds 5 to 15 miles per hour with gusts up to 30 in the afternoon. Tomorrow night, mostly cloudy with chance of rain showers and slight chance of thunderstorms in the evening, then partly cloudy after midnight.
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0: Hey, whatever you're doing, keep doing it. And definitely stick around. Teddy Swims and Tate McRae on the way. We got another look at Taylor and Travis's dog. I'll tell you how and where coming up.
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0: 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We'll hear from The Weeknd, TLC, and Taylor. 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

0: In an update to the story reported earlier by new media broadcasters, the Havre Police Department says in a press release that on August 30th, at approximately 4 a.m., their officers responded to the area of Benign Drive regarding a report of a female who was bleeding. Upon arrival, officers located the female suffering from lacerations and began life-saving measures. The individual was subsequently transported by Havre Fire Department EMTs to Northern Montana Hospital for further medical treatment. The individual succumbed to her injuries and was pronounced deceased at the hospital. During the course of the investigation, Brianna Hope Bacon, 21, of Box Elder, was arrested and is being held in the Hill County Detention Center. Bacon has been charged with deliberate homicide, attempted deliberate homicide, aggravated assault, assault with a weapon, and tampering with evidence. Bacon is currently being held without bail. The Havre Police Department says this remains an active and ongoing investigation. Additional information will be released as it becomes available.
1: Montana farmers and ranchers are getting some regulatory updates as they scramble to secure livestock feed before winter. Governor Greg Gianforte has issued an executive order temporarily suspending hours of service and load weight limits for certain carriers delivering hay across the state. Officials say a persistent, multi-year drought has severely cut into forage production, threatening livestock operations. Montana Department of Agriculture Director Jillian Street says the order removes critical bottlenecks during a volatile time. The emergency waiver goes into effect immediately and runs through September 13th. Keep up with news, local sports, community events, and more on our website at HighlineToday.com. 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
3: Now for a look at your Weather Command forecast. Tonight, partly cloudy, lows in the lower 50s, southeast winds 5 to 15 miles per hour. Tomorrow, partly sunny, 50% chance of rain showers in the afternoon, highs in the lower 80s, south winds 5 to 15 miles per hour with gusts up to 30 in the afternoon. Tomorrow night, mostly cloudy with chance of rain showers and slight chance of thunderstorms in the evening, then partly cloudy after midnight.
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2: Now for a look at your Weather Command forecast. Tonight, partly cloudy, lows in the lower 50s, southeast winds 5 to 15 miles per hour. Tomorrow, partly sunny, 50% chance of rain showers in the afternoon, highs in the lower 80s, south winds 5 to 15 miles per hour with gusts up to 30 in the afternoon. Tomorrow night, mostly cloudy with chance of rain showers and slight chance of thunderstorms in the evening, then partly cloudy after midnight.
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2: ABC News, I'm Dave Packer. The U.S. military says it's completed a new round of airstrikes that targeted Iran's air defense sites. Kuwait and Bahrain reporting they were the targets of Iranian retaliatory and missile and drone strikes. Meanwhile, in Washington,
3: the president had been trying to downplay the scope of the war.
4: This is a relatively little war for us. This is not a big war.
3: Iran claims the U.S. is striking civilian areas, including a wedding. The Pentagon responding, we're aware of the reports. The U.S. military never targets civilians.
2: ABC's Mary Bruce. No decision yet from the jury deciding the fate of Lindsay Clancy, the Massachusetts woman charged in the death of her three young children. Jurors telling the judge Tuesday they were deadlocked, but the judge telling them to get back to work in the morning. Just 2 months until the midterms, an anonymous Postal Service whistleblower is claiming that the Trump administration's new mail-in ballot plan is, quote, rushed, chaotic, and fundamentally flawed. This is ABC News.
5: The Havre Fire Department said on its official Facebook page Saturday night at 5:44 p.m. they were dispatched for a report of hay bales on fire off County Road 836 Northwest. The first arriving engine found three hay bales on fire with no immediate structures threatened by the bales. High winds caused the fire to spread quickly to trees and light fuels, which moved to open lands and started spreading rapidly. Due to the high winds and active fire behavior, immediate mutual aid was requested from the Bearpaw Volunteer Fire Department, Kremlin Volunteer Fire Department, Chinook Volunteer Fire Department, Wild Horse Volunteer Fire Department, and the Montana Department of Natural

0: Resources and Conservation. Have her fire department initiated an all-department callback of off-duty personnel to assist. Thanks to the coordinated structure protection and aggressive fire attack, the forward spread of the fire was stopped at 115 acres. The fire burned a vehicle and a couple of outbuildings, but no other structures. In total, 15 engines, 3 water tenders, and 6 support vehicles responded to the fire.
1: Montana State University in Bozeman is looking for your input to help shape its future. The university is inviting Montana residents to share feedback on proposed projects for its upcoming strategic plan. You can participate in person at a free public forum on Wednesday, September 9th from 5:30 to 7:30 p.m. at Engine Works on Technology Boulevard in Bozeman. If you cannot attend, an online feedback survey will launch on September 8th. You can access the survey directly on the MSU Strategic Plan website. The new plan will serve as the university's roadmap for the next 3 to 5 years, guiding future funding and academic priorities. A final draft will be presented to the Montana Board of Regents on November 19th. That's been a look at local and state news from New Media Broadcasters.
2: The Jim Rome Show. One of college football's most sordid scandals ever thankfully comes to an end with quarterback Brennan Sorsby running off to the NFL supplemental draft. Good. That was the biggest waste of time ever, and it should have never happened in the first place.
0: Catch the Jim Rome Show 1 to 4 p.m. on Westwood One Sports Radio, KRYK, Digital Channel 3.
3: Now for a look at your Weather Command forecast. Tonight, partly cloudy, lows in the lower 50s, southeast winds 5 to 15 miles per hour. Tomorrow, partly sunny, 50% chance of rain showers in the afternoon, highs in the lower 80s, south winds 5 to 15 miles per hour with gusts up to 30 in the afternoon. Tomorrow night, mostly cloudy with chance of rain showers and slight chance of thunderstorms in the evening, then partly cloudy after midnight.
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0: There are some weird rules at Burning Man. It kicked off on Sunday, runs through September 7th. You can't just show up at Burning Man. You kind of have to know how to behave. Ranker put together a list of the strangest rules you have to follow out there in the Nevada desert. Some of them are obviously optional. Well, you can go ahead and kill jackrabbits. According to Burning Man Survival Guide, quote, there are jackrabbits in the area. It is not worth jeopardizing your safety to swerve in an attempt to avoid them. Oh, bring bacon if you want to make friends. It's one of the most sought-after commodities, and there's no easier way to be a hero than to walk around handing it out. Don't use the hot springs. They're too hot and dangerous. You can't pick your own playa name. Everyone gets a nickname out on the playa, but it's traditionally given to you by others based on specific personality, identity, and behaviors. Money is forbidden. You don't barter either. You share, and without the expectation of reciprocation. How about that?
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2: Now for a look at your Weather Command forecast. Tonight, partly cloudy, lows in the lower 50s, southeast winds 5 to 15 miles per hour. Tomorrow, partly sunny, 50% chance of rain showers in the afternoon, highs in the lower 80s, south winds 5 to 15 miles per hour with gusts up to 30 in the afternoon. Tomorrow night, mostly cloudy with chance of rain showers and slight chance of thunderstorms in the evening, then partly cloudy after midnight.
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0: 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Always make good choices. 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
2: ABC News, I'm Dave Packer. Just 2 months until the midterms, a whistleblower is claiming the Trump administration's new mail-in ballot plan is, quote, fundamentally flawed. Michael Waldman, NYU's Brennan Center for Justice.
3: Vote by mail is something that tens of millions of people do without incident, and it's not something that ought to be targeted. It's part of an overall system in our elections that ought to make sure that every eligible voter, only eligible voters, but every eligible voter gets to cast a ballot.
2: Bahrain and Kuwait reporting retaliatory strikes after the U.S. struck new military targets in Iran today. The Utah man accused of assassinating conservative activist Charlie Kirk last year will stand trial. Tyler Robinson could face the death penalty.

0: guilty if convicted. In Arizona, two people confirmed dead after flash flood ripped through the Grand Canyon, both from Texas. One identified as 46-year-old John Gusti, a married father of three. The second victim, 46-year-old Brent Rosenkrantz. This is ABC News.
1: In an update to the story reported earlier by new media broadcasters, the Havre Police Department says in a press release that on August 30th, at approximately 4 a.m., their officers responded to the area of Benign Drive regarding a report of a female who was bleeding. Upon arrival, officers located the female suffering from lacerations and began life-saving measures. The individual was subsequently transported by Havre Fire Department EMTs to Northern Montana Hospital for further medical treatment. The individual succumbed to her injuries and was pronounced deceased at the hospital. During the course of the investigation, Brianna Hope Bacon, 21, of Box Elder, was arrested and is being held in the Hill County Detention Center. Bacon has been charged with deliberate homicide, attempted deliberate homicide, aggravated assault, assault with a weapon, and tampering with evidence. Bacon is currently being held without bail. The Havre Police Department says this remains an active and ongoing investigation. Additional information will be released as it becomes available.
2: Montana farmers and ranchers are getting some regulatory updates as they scramble to secure livestock feed before winter. Governor Greg Gianforte has issued an executive order temporarily suspending hours of service and load weight limits for certain carriers delivering hay across the state. Officials say a persistent, multi-year drought has severely cut into forage production, threatening livestock operations. Montana Department of Agriculture Director Jillian Street says the order removes critical bottlenecks during a volatile time. The emergency waiver goes into effect immediately and runs through September 13th. Keep up with news, local sports, community events, and more on our website at HighlineToday.com. 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
6: Now for a look at your Weather Command forecast. Tonight, partly cloudy, lows in the lower 50s, southeast winds 5 to 15 miles per hour. Tomorrow, partly sunny, 50% chance of rain showers in the afternoon, highs in the lower 80s, south winds 5 to 15 miles per hour with gusts up to 30 in the afternoon. Tomorrow night, mostly cloudy with chance of rain showers and slight chance of thunderstorms in the evening, then partly cloudy after midnight.
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0: All right, more rules to live by at the Burning Man Festival that kicked off Sunday in Nevada, run through September 7th. No photography. It's not completely banned, but there are strict rules. Professionals need prior approval. Regular folks can take photos for the purpose of private, non-commercial sharing with friends and family on personal social networks. No feathers. Burning Man has a leave no trace policy, and feathers tend not to comply. You have to get rid of your own garbage. Again, due to the leave no trace policy, there are no trash cans at Burning Man. Any waste you produce goes home with you, or at least off the grounds. Bring quality footwear. Play of foot is a commonly malady for burners. It's when feet become dry and cracked from prolonged exposure to the highly alkaline desert floor. Don't try to plant stuff. It'll just die. And then someone has to clean up after you. People have tried to plant all kinds of stuff like roses, sod, even cut palm fronds. It doesn't work.
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1: Now for a look at your Weather Command forecast. Tonight, partly cloudy, lows in the lower 50s, southeast winds 5 to 15 miles per hour. Tomorrow, partly sunny, 50% chance of rain showers in the afternoon, highs in the lower 80s, south winds 5 to 15 miles per hour with gusts up to 30 in the afternoon. Tomorrow night, mostly cloudy with chance of rain showers and slight chance of thunderstorms in the evening, then partly cloudy after midnight.
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0: All right, the latest trend, not taking showers before dates on purpose, intentionally. It's called pheromone maxing, and some people are doing it. I'm sorry, ladies. I'll tell you more about it coming up. Tame Impala and Miles Smith, too. Hang out.
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2: 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It appears by its own numbers, the U.S. government seems insolvent. It's reported that the Treasury shows about $6 trillion in assets and over $47 trillion in liabilities. Add it all up, and it looks like the U.S. owes more than $130 trillion it doesn't have. 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
2: ABC News, I'm Dave Packer. The U.S. military says it's completed a new round of airstrikes that targeted Iran's air defense sites. Kuwait and Bahrain reporting they were the targets of Iranian retaliatory and missile and drone strikes. Meanwhile, in Washington,
3: the president had been trying to downplay the scope of the war.
4: This is a relatively little war for us. This is not a big war.
3: Iran claims the U.S. is striking civilian areas, including a wedding. The Pentagon responding, we're aware of the reports. The U.S. military never targets civilians.
2: ABC's Mary Bruce. No decision yet from the jury deciding the fate of Lindsay Clancy, the Massachusetts woman charged in the death of her three young children. Jurors telling the judge Tuesday they were deadlocked, but the judge telling them to get back to work in the morning. Just 2 months until the midterms, an anonymous Postal Service whistleblower is claiming that the Trump administration's new mail-in ballot plan is, quote, rushed, chaotic, and fundamentally flawed. This is ABC News.
5: The Havre Fire Department said on its official Facebook page Saturday night at 5:44 p.m. they were dispatched for a report of hay bales on fire off County Road 836 Northwest. The first arriving engine found three hay bales on fire with no immediate structures threatened by the bales. High winds caused the fire to spread quickly to trees and light fuels, which moved to open lands and started spreading rapidly. Due to the high winds and active fire behavior, immediate mutual aid was requested from the Bearpaw Volunteer Fire Department, Kremlin Volunteer Fire Department, Chinook Volunteer Fire Department, Wild Horse Volunteer Fire Department, and the Montana Department of Natural Resources and Conservation. Havre Fire Department initiated an all-department callback of off-duty personnel to assist. Thanks to the coordinated structure protection and aggressive fire attack, the forward spread of the fire was stopped at 115 acres. The fire burned a vehicle and a couple of outbuildings, but no other structures. In total, 15 engines, 3 water tenders, and 6 support vehicles responded to the fire.
6: Montana State University in Bozeman is looking for your input to help shape its future. The university is inviting Montana residents to share feedback on proposed projects for its upcoming strategic plan. You can participate in person at a free public forum on Wednesday, September 9th, from 5:30 to 7:30 p.m. at Engine Works on Technology Boulevard.

0: Bozeman. If you cannot attend, an online feedback survey will launch on September 8th. You can access the survey directly on the MSU Strategic Plan website. The new plan will serve as the university's roadmap for the next 3 to 5 years, guiding future funding and academic priorities. A final draft will be presented to the Montana Board of Regents on November 19th. That's been a look at local and state news from New Media Broadcasters.
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4: Now for a look at your Weather Command forecast. Tonight, partly cloudy, lows in the lower 50s, southeast winds 5 to 15 miles per hour. Tomorrow, partly sunny, 50% chance of rain showers in the afternoon, highs in the lower 80s, south winds 5 to 15 miles per hour with gusts up to 30 in the afternoon. Tomorrow night, mostly cloudy with chance of rain showers and slight chance of thunderstorms in the evening, then partly cloudy after midnight.
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2: 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And all you say is, Alexa, open KRYK.

0: All right. Have you heard about this new trend where men are not showering and do not use deodorant before dates intentionally? According to social media, this is, quote, pheromone maxing. Ignoring basic hygiene isn't the only way to boost your pheromones. Some men are supposedly even wearing unwashed shirts, drinking their own urine to sweat out toxins. The idea is that if you amplify your natural musk, you will become biologically irresistible, which is not an exact science. Studies of human pheromones are inconclusive, but you don't need studies. Try it. See how real women react. I can tell you not showering is not always good.
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2: Now for a look at your Weather Command forecast. Tonight, partly cloudy, lows in the lower 50s, southeast winds 5 to 15 miles per hour. Tomorrow, partly sunny, 50% chance of rain showers in the afternoon, highs in the lower 80s, south winds 5 to 15 miles per hour with gusts up to 30 in the afternoon. Tomorrow night, mostly cloudy with chance of rain showers and slight chance of thunderstorms in the evening, then partly cloudy after midnight.
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0: Well, it went very well, and she's going to do it every year. Olivia Rodrigo's Daisy Chains Festival raised $20 million for charity. It's going to be divvied up between 10 different women's organizations. Love it. Congratulations. Well done.
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1: Amazon has made a change. 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And from that day forward, just say, Alexa, open KRYK.

0: That's Chapel Roan. I'm Kendall, and I gotta go dancing out the door, but the playlist continues. Ella Langley in your future, Lil Nas X and Gwen Stefani too. Have a fabulous day.
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2: ABC News, I'm Sherry Preston. A new round of U.S. strikes on Iran. CENTCOM releasing video of the attacks, which it says were targeting the country's Revolutionary Guard.
3: On social media, the president confirmed the new U.S. strikes near the Strait of Hormuz were retaliation to Iran's, quote, failed attempt at adding sea mines. And because of Iran's strikes on a U.S. military base in Jordan over the weekend.
2: ABC's Dave Packer. Crews are still searching for anyone who might be alive following the massive flooding between Nepal and Tibet. The Nepali army says it rescued another 119 people, but the 3,800 remain missing. Tropical storm Edward gaining strength as it went ashore along the Texas-Louisiana state line.
4: It's always worse along the coast.
5: Officials asking people to be on alert for life-threatening flooding. Residents could see storm surge up to 3 feet in some places.
2: ABC's Melissa Adon in Texas, a deadlocked jury, but more deliberations today in the Massachusetts trial of Lindsey Clancy. This is ABC News.
6: In an update to the story reported earlier by new media broadcasters, the Havre Police Department says in a press release that on August 30th, at approximately 4 a.m., their officers responded to the area of Benign Drive regarding a report of a female who was bleeding. Upon arrival, officers located the female suffering from lacerations and began life-saving measures. The individual was subsequently transported by Havre Fire Department EMTs to Northern Montana Hospital for further medical treatment. The individual succumbed to her injuries and was pronounced deceased at the hospital. During the course of the investigation, Brianna Hope Bacon, 21, of Box Elder, was arrested and is being held in the Hill County Detention Center. Bacon has been charged with deliberate homicide, attempted deliberate homicide, aggravated assault, assault with a weapon, and tampering with evidence. Bacon is currently being held without bail. The Havre Police Department says this remains an active and ongoing investigation. Additional information will be released as it becomes available.
7: Montana farmers and ranchers are getting some regulatory updates as they scramble to secure livestock feed before winter. Governor Greg Gianforte has issued an executive order temporarily suspending hours of service and load weight limits for certain carriers delivering hay across the state. Officials say a persistent, multi-year drought has severely cut into forage production, threatening livestock operations. Montana Department of Agriculture Director Jillian Street says the order removes critical bottlenecks during a volatile time. The emergency waiver goes into effect immediately and runs through September 13th. Keep up with news, local sports.

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3: Now for a look at your Weather Command forecast. Tonight, partly cloudy, lows in the lower 50s, southeast winds 5 to 15 miles per hour. Tomorrow, partly sunny, 50% chance of rain showers in the afternoon, highs in the lower 80s, south winds 5 to 15 miles per hour with gusts up to 30 in the afternoon. Tomorrow night, mostly cloudy with chance of rain showers and slight chance of thunderstorms in the evening, then partly cloudy after midnight.
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3: 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And from that day on, whenever you say, Alexa, open KRYK, you got a best friend forever.

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0: 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Well, it's been a few years. It was what, COVID, the last time that we had trouble with toilet paper? If you can remember COVID, we hoarded every bit of toilet paper there was because toilet paper was going away forever and we needed toilet paper. Well, it might happen again. Toilet paper could become a hot commodity again if prices soar next month. American toilet paper relies on Canadian raw materials and the U.S. government pushing a trade war right now with Canada. And so thus we're fighting. Thus, you might have to hoard your toilet paper once again. Procter & Gamble, the makers of Charmin, have said that they'll raise prices to counteract the tariffs. According to the reports, the U.S. imported $328 million worth of toilet paper from Canada in 2024. Retailers like Costco source much of their paper from products from Canada. So look out. You're going to have trouble finding toilet paper once again. You heard it here first.
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16: Now for a look at your Weather Command forecast. Tonight, partly cloudy, lows in the lower 50s, southeast winds 5 to 15 miles per hour. Tomorrow, partly sunny, 50% chance of rain showers in the afternoon, highs in the lower 80s, south winds 5 to 15 miles per hour with

0: gusts up to 30 in the afternoon. Tomorrow night, mostly cloudy with chance of rain showers and slight chance of thunderstorms in the evening, then partly cloudy after midnight.
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0: 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Pastrami on rye, number 1 in California, Nevada, New Jersey, and New York. Bologna sandwich, big in Kentucky and Tennessee. Brisket in Georgia and Texas. A club sandwich in Missouri and South Carolina. And last but not least, Delaware and Rhode Island. I'm not sure. This seems like this is cheating. An ice cream sandwich. Yes, that's the one I prefer.
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0: Getting tipsy with Shaboozy on right there, and Bernie with you. It's Backstreet Boys in just a few minutes. 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
3: In an update to the story reported earlier by new media broadcasters, the Havre Police Department says in a press release that on August 30th, at approximately 4 a.m., their officers responded to the area of Benign Drive regarding a report of a female who was bleeding. Upon arrival, officers located the female suffering from lacerations and began life-saving measures. The individual was subsequently transported by Havre Fire Department EMTs to Northern Montana Hospital for further medical treatment. The individual succumbed to her injuries and was pronounced deceased at the hospital. During the course of the investigation, Brianna Hope Bacon, 21, of Box Elder, was arrested and is being held in the Hill County Detention Center. Bacon has been charged with deliberate homicide, attempted deliberate homicide, aggravated assault, assault with a weapon, and tampering with evidence. Bacon is currently being held without bail. The Havre Police Department says this remains an active and ongoing investigation. Additional information will be released as it becomes available.
4: Montana farmers and ranchers are getting some regulatory updates as they scramble to secure livestock feed before winter. Governor Greg Gianforte has issued an executive order temporarily suspending hours of service and load weight limits for certain carriers delivering hay across the state. Officials say a persistent, multi-year drought has severely cut into forage production, threatening livestock operations. Montana Department of Agriculture Director Jillian Street says the order removes critical bottlenecks during a volatile time. The emergency waiver goes into effect immediately and runs through September 13th. Keep up with news, local sports, community events, and more on our website at HighlineToday.com. 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
8: Now for a look at your Weather Command forecast. Tonight, partly cloudy, lows in the lower 50s, southeast winds 5 to 15 miles per hour. Tomorrow, partly sunny, 50% chance of rain showers in the afternoon, highs in the lower 80s, south winds 5 to 15 miles per hour with gusts up to 30 in the afternoon. Tomorrow night, mostly cloudy with chance of rain showers and slight chance

0: chance of thunderstorms in the evening, then partly cloudy after midnight.
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Post Malone is on there. It is a Wednesday. Hi there, Bernie with you. Thank you for stopping by. We'll get into trending here in just a few minutes. Trending this morning. Mel Gibson is trending. Why? What did he do?

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5: Now for a look at your Weather Command forecast. Tonight, partly cloudy, lows in the lower 50s, southeast winds 5 to 15 miles per hour. Tomorrow, partly sunny, 50% chance of rain showers in the afternoon, highs in the lower 80s, south winds 5 to 15 miles per hour with gusts up to 30 in the afternoon. Tomorrow night, mostly cloudy with chance of rain showers and slight chance of thunderstorms in the evening, then partly cloudy after midnight.
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0: So we're getting started with football. College football kicks off, I think, this weekend. I think this is week zero in college football. A new poll out says that 61% of people asked like to pregame more than they like the game themselves. They like the tailgating aspect more than they like the game themselves. It's way more relaxed. Plus you got easier access to food and drink and bathroom. But here's a new twist on tailgating. The survey also revealed that those sports fans that they asked prefer home gating rather than traditional tailgating. It's like tailgate, except that you're at home in the air conditioning rather than the parking lot next to the stadium. The survey says the ideal game hangout starts about 2.5 hours before the game, includes 11 people, 6 different foods, and 6 different drinks. So next time you go tailgating, maybe you don't have to go very far from home and you can just do it in your garage, I guess. That, yeah, sure, why not?
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2: The U.S. Treasury quietly released its official financial report for 2025. It appears by its own numbers, the U.S. government seems insolvent. It's reported that the

0: Treasury shows about $6 trillion in assets and over $47 trillion in liabilities. 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
1: Hey, y'all. 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

0: Lil Boo Thing is on right there. Paul Russell is on. Bruno Mars in minutes.
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2: ABC News, I'm Sherry Preston. More attacks in the Middle East. Iran firing at U.S. allies around the Gulf overnight after fresh attacks by the U.S. on Iran. Here's ABC's Dave Packer.
3: On social media, the president confirmed the new U.S. strikes near the Strait of Hormuz were retaliation to Iran's, quote, failed attempt at adding sea mines. And because of Iran's strikes on a U.S. military base in Jordan over the weekend.
2: The attacks driving up oil prices. Brent crude back above $95 a barrel right now. Oil giant Chevron confirming it will expand operations in Venezuela as a part of President Trump's deal to expand the country's oil industry. Death toll in Nepal after the flash flooding there. Now more than 1,100 people, 75 Americans among the nearly 4,000 still missing. The jury in the Massachusetts woman charged with murdering her three young children, Lindsay Clancy, due back for more deliberations today after they told the judge they could not reach a verdict yesterday. This is ABC News.
4: The Havre Fire Department said on its official Facebook page Saturday night at 5:44 p.m. they were dispatched for a report of hay bales on fire off County Road 836 Northwest. The first arriving engine found three hay bales on fire with no immediate structures threatened by the bales. High winds caused the fire to spread quickly to trees and light fuels, which moved to open lands and started spreading rapidly. Due to the high winds and active fire behavior, immediate mutual aid was requested from the Bearpaw Volunteer Fire Department, Kremlin Volunteer Fire Department, Chinook Volunteer Fire Department, Wild Horse Volunteer Fire Department, and the Montana Department of Natural Resources and Conservation. Havre Fire Department initiated an all-department callback of off-duty personnel to assist. Thanks to the coordinated structure protection and aggressive fire attack, the forward spread of the fire was stopped at 115 acres. The fire burned a vehicle and a couple of outbuildings, but no other structures. In total, 15 engines, 3 water tenders, and 6 support vehicles responded to the fire.
5: Montana State University in Bozeman is looking for your input to help shape its future. The university is inviting Montana residents to share feedback on proposed projects for its upcoming strategic plan. You can participate in person at a free public forum on Wednesday, September 9th, from 5:30 to 7:30 p.m. at Engine Works on Technology Boulevard in Bozeman. If you cannot attend, an online feedback survey will launch on September 8th. You can access the survey directly on the MSU Strategic Plan website. The new plan will serve as the university's roadmap for the next 3 to 5 years, guiding future funding and academic priorities. A final draft will be presented to the Montana Board of Regents on November 19th. That's been a look at local and state news from New Media Broadcasters.
6: The Jim Rome Show. One of college football's most sordid scandals ever thankfully comes to an end with quarterback Brennan Sorsby running off to the NFL supplemental draft. Good. That was the biggest waste of time ever, and it should have never happened in the first place.
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7: Now for a look at your Weather Command forecast. Today will be mostly cloudy with a chance of thunderstorms at 50%, with highs in the mid-80s and south winds 5 to 15 miles per hour, with gusts reaching 60 in the afternoon. Tonight will be breezy and partly cloudy with a chance of showers at 50%, with southwest winds 15 to 25 miles per hour, with gusts to around 70.
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6: 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Engstrom at the 1 and into the end zone on a 3rd and 16.
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8: We're coming to you live from Chicago, where a fire has broken out on the west side. There's a rumor it started, can you believe this, in a barn. And now, the winds are picking up. Wait, we're getting reports it's jumped the street. Entire blocks are catching. People are leaving their homes. They're being told, everyone head for the lake. This is spreading faster than anyone expected. They're telling us to head for the lake now. Flames are leaping from rooftop to rooftop. The sky is glowing. There's embers falling like rain. We'll keep you informed.
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0: I've got.
1: Beautiful things right there. It's a Benson Boone there, and Bernie with you. Thank you for stopping by. It's a Wednesday, September the 2nd. Latest from Ariana Grande, Hate That I Made You Love Me, is on now.

0: We'd like to take this moment to thank your boss for playing us in your workplace. It's the best decision they've ever made. 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

Olivia Rodrigo, Drop Dead. It's Bernie with you. 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Have you seen the 40,000 pounds of beer that was stolen in Southern California? A Pabst Blue Ribbon beer truck loaded with beer was stolen from the company's distribution center in San Diego. Pabst says now that there is a reward out and a cash equivalent for half the value of the beer if it's all safely returned. That, according to the senior director of marketing, said ultimately they just want their truck back. 40,000 pounds of beer in the stolen truck, 1,400 cases of PBR, and about 200 cases of Old Milwaukee non-alcoholic as it was headed for

0: just a bad actor who essentially came in and pretended to be the person who was supposed to pick up the beer. It wasn't the person who was supposed to pick up the beer, and they just drove off with it. Police are investigating who stole the beer. Its estimated value is about $45,000. And like I said, there is a reward out. Pabst offering a reward for their precious beer.
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12: Now for a look at your Weather Command forecast. Today will be mostly cloudy with a chance of thunderstorms at 50%, with highs in the mid-80s and south winds 5 to 15 miles per hour, with gusts reaching 60 in the afternoon. Tonight will be breezy and partly cloudy with a chance of showers at 50%, with southwest winds 15 to 25 miles per hour, with gusts to around 70.
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0: Louis Capaldi is on right there. Someone you loved, and Bernie with you on a Wednesday. Today's September the 2nd. Let's see. Today is National Live Fearless Day, which urges people to embrace courage and authentic personal growth. So, I don't know. I don't know what to do with that. 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

0: trying to come up with a new snappy slogan. How do you like Ready, Set, Radio? No? Okay, well, we're still working on it. In the meantime, have another hit.
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0: Stargazing is on there. Miles Smith and Bernie with you. Thanks for stopping by. Music from Michelle Branch and the New Radicals. Her remake of her own song, The Game of Love, is on the way.
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2: ABC News, I'm Sherry Preston. Oil prices bouncing around a bit this morning, but Brent crude is still trading at more than $93 a barrel after the latest back-and-forth attacks in the Middle East between Iran and the United States. Search teams are trying to find any more survivors after the deadly flash flooding in Nepal. ABC's Britt Clenett is in the capital of Kathmandu.
3: An urgent search for the workers trapped in tunnels. They're using thermal drones to get a closer look. Still no sign of life yet, while families of those 75 Americans desperate for answers.
2: About 4,000 people are missing. The death toll has now risen past 1,100. Back to deliberations this morning for the jury in the Massachusetts murder trial of Lindsay Clancy. She says she was suffering from postpartum psychosis when she killed her three young children. The jury saying they're deadlocked. Golfer Tiger Woods has just arrived at a Florida courthouse where he's expected to change his not guilty plea in a DUI case. Earlier this year, he got into an accident where his SUV flipped on its side. This is ABC News.
4: The North Central Montana Regional Water Authority is working on the Haver section of their project. Trevor Mork, Public Works Director for the City of Haver, explains where they are working.
5: The Haver segment, which they denote as E6, there is a water line installation going on near the Haverhill County Airport, so you may notice a couple excavators and large pipe in that area. That project is going to be ongoing for the next few weeks, if not months.
4: You can find out more about the North Central Montana Regional Water Authority project on their website at ncmrwa.com. The United States Department of Agriculture has launched a new initiative aimed at rebuilding the nation's cattle herd, which officials say has hit a 75-year low. Agriculture Secretary Brooke Rollins announced the Ranchers First Initiative, a package of measures designed to support independent livestock producers and reinforce the domestic food supply chain. A key component is a new insurance option called the Brand Endorsement. The plan also offers emergency funding flexibility for pastures damaged by natural disasters like wildfires and creates a guaranteed loan program to expand independent regional meat processing facilities.
6: Montana lawmakers are preparing to take a major look at wildfire safety and land management. The state's Environmental Quality Council will gather on September 8th to close out its current interim session. Topping the agenda is a trio of proposed bills aimed at boosting wildfire resilience and handling invasive species. Lawmakers will consider establishing a dedicated wildfire resiliency task force alongside a major $1.7 million funding boost for noxious weed programs. The package would also stipend penalties for untreated infestations. Beyond infrastructure, state wildlife officials will brief the council on upcoming grizzly bear management plans and next season's wolf hunt quotas. The 17-member council meeting kicks off at 8 a.m. at the Capitol in room 172, with virtual attendance available over Zoom.
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10: Now for a look at your Weather Command forecast. Today will be mostly cloudy with a chance of thunderstorms at 50%, with highs in the mid-80s and south winds 5 to 15 miles per hour, with gusts reaching 60 in the afternoon. Tonight will be breezy and partly cloudy with a chance of showers at 50%, with southwest winds 15 to 25 miles per hour, with gusts to around 70.
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It's the weekend, and Bernie with you on a Wednesday. Coming here in just a few minutes. Oh, man. Trending is on the way, and Mel Gibson is trending this morning. What has he got going on? I'm afraid to ask. Latest from Olivia Dean is on now. In a couple minutes, he's on.

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0: Benson Boone's latest is Time of My Life. It is Bernie with you on a Wednesday. Appreciate you being here. 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
0: Trending right now, Mel Gibson, and he is now apologizing after mocking a sign language interpreter at a fan convention. He was taking the stage at an event in Fan Expo in Canada at a Fan Expo over the weekend. He walked out on stage behind a woman doing sign language for the hearing impaired, and he started to make nonsensical hand signs behind her back. The video went viral. Mel got blasted for making fun of the woman. By far not the worst thing that Mel Gibson has ever done or said. He has apologized. He said that no malicious intent was intended. If it's trending, you'll hear it here first.
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5: And there's the throw. It's a touchdown!
3: And the fog bowl.
6: It's going to be a sloppy day out there.
3: Then remember that COVID hasn't gone away. 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
7: 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Engstrom at the 1 and into the end zone on a 3rd and 16.
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9: Now for a look at your Weather Command forecast. Today will be mostly cloudy with a chance of thunderstorms at 50%, with highs in the mid-80s and south winds 5 to 15 miles per hour, with gusts reaching 60 in the afternoon. Tonight will be breezy and partly cloudy with a chance of showers at 50%, with southwest winds 15 to 25 miles per hour, with gusts to around 70.
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0: Video making its way around the internet of a Ring doorbell camera showing a dog out in the yard who picks up a live armadillo and then starts jogging towards the house. The dog's name is Bingo. Here's how that sounded.
1: Bingo, drop it. No! No!
0: Now, eventually, now the dog takes it in the house. Eventually, they tell Bingo to go get it, and he does go get it and gets it back out of the house off camera. But it does sound like a horror film. If I told you that was a horror film, you'd believe it, right?
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0: when your parents punished you by sending you to your room? Funny how now that's the only place you want to be. Well, thanks for bringing us along.
1: Amazon has made a change. 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And from that day forward, just say, Alexa, open KRYK.

0: Sabrina Carpenter is on there. It's called Tastes. And Bernie, with you, thank you for hanging out with me on a Wednesday. I appreciate you being here. Music from Shawn Mendes in just a few minutes. Also, Bruno Mars and his song Risk It All is on the way next.
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2: ABC News, I'm Sherry Preston. More attacks in the Middle East overnight. Iran targeting several American allies after

0: ABC's Elizabeth Schulze. Tiger Woods this morning reaching a plea deal after a rollover crash earlier this year in Florida. The DUI charge, he was reduced to reckless driving. He will have to pay fines and his driver's license is being suspended for 5 years. In circulation right now, a new $1 coin bearing the image of President Trump. This is ABC.
1: Widespread methamphetamine trafficking ring operating out of Great Falls has been dealt another major blow. Four more defendants were sentenced to federal prison last week, marking the latest chapter in a massive multi-agency drug bust. The sentencings are the latest fallout from a 2024 investigation into a drug ring run by Dan and Mike Wakeford and Melissa Barone. That investigation netted over 100 pounds of meth and an illegal firearm from an Arizona storage unit. The ringleaders are already serving nearly 20 years each. This week, Chief United States District Judge Brian Morris sentenced four associates. Jonathan Henderson received nearly 8 years, Levi Dabler and Stephanie Hurd each received over 3.5 years, and Patrick Wright was sentenced to 2.5 years. Federal officials say the group targeted tribal communities. FBI Special Agent in Charge Justin Gerken emphasized that the operation put lives at risk and fueled violence.
2: A new report reveals that federal money accounted for nearly 43% of all Montana state spending during the 2026 fiscal year. According to data from the Montana Legislative Branch, the state spent $4.2 billion federal dollars between July of 2025 and June of 2026. Two-thirds of that total went directly toward health and human service programs. The largest single driver was Medicaid. The health coverage program ate up roughly $2 billion, accounting for three-quarters of the state's federal health care budget. The remaining funds provided a vital safety net for families, covering assistance programs like SNAP food benefits, child care subsidies, and home energy aid. Outside of health care, federal dollars heavily reinforced Montana's infrastructure, financing local K-12 education, highway construction, and clean water grants.
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4: Now for a look at your Weather Command forecast. Today will be mostly cloudy with a chance of thunderstorms at 50%, with highs in the mid-80s and south winds 5 to 15 miles per hour, with gusts reaching 60 in the afternoon. Tonight will be breezy and partly cloudy with a chance of showers at 50%, with southwest winds 15 to 25 miles per hour, with gusts to around 70.
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0: drop dead.
1: Olivia Rodrigo, Drop Dead. Miley Cyrus's last album, Endless Summer Vacation, came out 3 years ago in 2023. It ended up featuring one of the biggest songs of her career, the Grammy-winning hit Flowers. She just announced her 10th studio album called Bass Persuades, and she's not giving us a whole lot of time before it gets released. It will be out on September 18th, and then she'll do two shows at the Hollywood Bowl. The shows will be October 16th and October 18th. It also appears that she'll be dropping her last name, kind of like Cher and Madonna, and just going by Miley. 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
7: Now for a look at your Weather Command forecast. Today will be mostly cloudy with a chance of thunderstorms at 50%, with highs in the mid-80s and south winds 5 to 15 miles per hour, with gusts reaching 60 in the afternoon. Tonight will be breezy and partly cloudy with a chance of showers at 50%, with southwest winds 15 to 25 miles per hour, with gusts to around 70.
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0: Glass Animals, Heat Waves. The movie The Housemaid was hugely successful. It brought in over $400 million worldwide. And now a sequel is in the works. It's called The Housemaid's Secret. It will star Sydney Sweeney, Kirsten Dunst, Brittany Snow, Paul Anthony Kelly, Michelle Marone, and they've just added Stephen Kalin to the cast as well. It's expected to be in theaters December 17th of 2027.
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0: Benson Boone, sorry, I'm here for someone else. I'm Kelsey Page. 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
2: ABC News, I'm Sherry Preston. Tiger Woods in a Florida courtroom changing his not guilty plea to no contest in a DUI arrest from earlier this year. Under terms of the plea, he will receive a fine and have to give up his license for 5 years. The jury in Lindsey Clancy's murder trial has begun deliberations, trying to decide if she should be held criminally responsible for the killing of her 3 children. With classes set to resume next week, the nation's biggest school system is banning AI for all younger students.
3: New York City Public Schools set to unveil a new policy today banning any generative AI tools for students in preschool through 8th grade, and their teachers won't be able to use AI to grade their assignments. Companion chatbots, those are the ones offering emotional support, will be banned for all grades, including high school, but some high schoolers will take AI literacy classes.
2: ABC's Elizabeth Schulze in Nepal. People are lining up to give their DNA in hopes it will help identify their loved ones after that catastrophic flooding. This is ABC News.
4: Drivers on First Street in Havre should prepare for altered traffic patterns this week as crews push forward on a $3.5 million pavement preservation project. The Montana Department of Transportation and A-Core concrete specialists are tackling a 2.3-mile stretch of U.S. Highway 2. Due to unforeseen factors, work originally scheduled for last week is taking place right now. Crews are currently working on both eastbound and westbound lanes, grinding shallow recesses into the pavement to install new markings. Traffic is reduced to 1 lane in each direction through active work zones. While delays are expected to be minimal, transit speeds are capped between 25 and 35.

0: taken over at MDT in June of 2024. He also chaired the governor's housing task force. The governor is expected to announce a replacement in the coming weeks. The United States Food and Drug Administration has issued an emergency use authorization for bimectin injection to prevent New World screwworm infestations in cattle, requiring administration within 24 hours of birth, at castration, or upon a wound's appearance. To protect the food supply, producers must observe a 35-day slaughter withdrawal period, and the drug is strictly prohibited for use in lactating dairy cows and veal calves. You can read the full story on the U.S. Food and Drug Administration website.
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5: Now for a look at your Weather Command forecast. Today will be mostly cloudy with a chance of thunderstorms at 50%, with highs in the mid-80s and south winds 5 to 15 miles per hour, with gusts reaching 60 in the afternoon. Tonight will be breezy and partly cloudy with a chance of showers at 50%, with southwest winds 15 to 25 miles per hour, with gusts to around 70.
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1: Justin Bieber, Love Yourself. The New Heights podcast is back, and they talk wedding. I'll tell you more coming up. Right now, it's Ed Sheeran and Martin Garrix. Repeat it. Stay.

0: I hear the same.
1: Pink Panthers and Zara Larsson with Stateside. The season 5 premiere of the New Heights podcast with Jason and Travis Kelce is out today. And they shared a clip to their social media that said, Travis is a married man and we had to talk about the big day. And they do. Jason brings it up and Travis shows off his wedding band. They talk about Adam Sandler officiating it. And Travis talks about how thankful he is and how much fun everybody had. He said he wishes it could have lasted even longer, that it felt like it was over in the blink of an eye. And Jason joked, yeah, they had to kick us out at Madison Square Garden. You can see the full thing on YouTube now. The NFL is back. 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
4: Now for a look at your Weather Command forecast. Today will be mostly cloudy with a chance of thunderstorms at 50%, with highs in the mid-80s and south winds 5 to 15 miles per hour, with gusts reaching 60 in the afternoon. Tonight will be breezy and partly cloudy with a chance of showers at 50%, with southwest winds 15 to 25 miles per hour, with gusts to around 70.
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6: 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I'm Joshua Weiss. Today, USDA meteorologist Brad Rippey discusses spring wheat harvest and a look back at recent temperature changes over the past few months.
7: The northern spring wheat harvest, that is showing a favorable and rather quick harvest for this crop. 77% of the U.S. spring wheat harvested on August 30th. That's well ahead of the five-year average of 68% and last year's 69%. The range of progress on spring wheat goes from about two-thirds complete, 66% in Montana. That is slightly behind the five-year average of 77%, but then all the way up to almost complete in South Dakota, where 95% of the crop cut by August 30th. By the time the end of July came and went, we were looking at some numbers that were basically off the charts. We ended up with a July average temperature across the country of nearly 77 degrees Fahrenheit. That is 3.3 degrees above the 20th century mean. It also represents the warmest month that we have ever seen across the lower 48 states. The way the heat was distributed, the upper Midwest and northern plains kind of caught the brunt of that. It turned out to be the second hottest July on record in North Dakota, fifth hottest in South Dakota and Minnesota. And then the heat was actually rather expansive. If you look at all 48 states across the continental U.S., every single one of those states fit within the upper one-third of the historical distribution. So we have a 132-year period of record. Every single state was in that upper third of the historical record. So pretty expansive warmth, but that heat was particularly intense in key production areas of the northern plains and upper Midwest. On the flip side, we've got a lot of problems out there, mainly in the western and central United States. We do have seven of our western states coming in with pasture and rangeland conditions at least 40% very poor to poor, led by Arizona at 72%, Wyoming at 71%. Those issues also extend into the Great Plains and even the upper Midwest. South Dakota leads the Great Plains 67%, very poor to poor. Nebraska next at 64%. And Oklahoma coming on strong with the recent heat wave.

0: in drought, 58% very poor to poor. We do have those issues creeping into the Midwest. Minnesota coming in this week, 49% of the pastures are rated very poor to poor. Some of that dryness has overlapped into the Midwest, where we see Minnesota coming in this week at 50%, very short to short. And right across the northern Corn Belt into Michigan coming in this week, 49%, very short to short. The Delta states have really dried out amid this heat and dryness of late summer. Louisiana, 81%, very short to short. Arkansas, 75%. And Mississippi, 71%.
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2: ABC News, I'm Sherry Preston. New York City Mayor Zoran Mamdani says AI will be banned in the city's public elementary and middle schools, and that older students will be given training on how to use. The mayor speaking with reporters today.
3: As part of this policy, we will fully discontinue or disable the AI components of more than 38 previously allowed programs that do not meet our new safety and oversight standards. We will embrace new technology, but only when it serves our students.
2: Tiger Woods pleading no contest to a reckless driving charge, his license suspended for 5 years following a rollover crash in March where he was initially charged with driving under the influence. The Lindsey Clancy jury is deliberating for a fifth day. On Tuesday, the jurors told the judge they were deadlocked. The judge asked them to please continue trying to reach a verdict. Another spike in oil prices as the U.S. again strikes Iran. Iran hitting U.S. allies across the Gulf in retaliation, including Jordan, Kuwait, the UAE, and Bahrain. This is ABC News.
4: The North Central Montana Regional Water Authority is working on the Haver section of their project. Trevor Mork, Public Works Director for the City of Haver, explains where they are working.
5: The Haver segment, which they denote as E6, there is a water line installation going on near the Haverhill County Airport, so you may notice a couple excavators and large pipe in that area. That project is going to be ongoing for the next few weeks, if not months.
4: You can find out more about the North Central Montana Regional Water Authority project on their website at ncmrwa.com. The United States Department of Agriculture has launched a new initiative aimed at rebuilding the nation's cattle herd, which officials say has hit a 75-year low.

0: its current interim session. Topping the agenda is a trio of proposed bills aimed at boosting wildfire resilience and handling invasive species. Lawmakers will consider establishing a dedicated wildfire resiliency task force alongside a major $1.7 million funding boost for noxious weed programs. The package would also stifle penalties for untreated infestations. Beyond infrastructure, state wildlife officials will brief the council on upcoming grizzly bear management plans and next season's wolf hunt quotas. The 17-member council meeting kicks off at 8 a.m. at the Capitol in room 172, with virtual attendance available over Zoom.
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4: Now for a look at your Weather Command forecast. Today will be mostly cloudy with a chance of thunderstorms at 50%, with highs in the mid-80s and south winds 5 to 15 miles per hour, with gusts reaching 60 in the afternoon. Tonight will be breezy and partly cloudy with a chance of showers at 50%, with southwest winds 15 to 25 miles per hour, with gusts to around 70.
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0: taking it down a notch because we're starting to make our competitors look bad. But nah, here's another hit.
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0: your car breath. And it looks like your future will be filled with more of your favorite songs. Like this one.
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0: Taylor Swift, I knew it, I knew you. It's been confirmed that Taylor and Travis Kelce have bought themselves a new home just a few miles away from Travis's hometown of Cleveland Heights. It is a $5.35 million lakefront property that sits on 3.5 acres, and they closed on the sale back in March, about 4 months before their big wedding ceremony at Madison Square Garden in New York City. Starting Stronger starts at AutoZone, where they've got battery solutions in the form of free battery testing, free battery charging, and replacement batteries that fit your needs. 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
3: Now for a look at your Weather Command forecast. Today will be mostly cloudy with a chance of thunderstorms at 50%, with highs in the mid-80s and south winds 5 to 15 miles per hour, with gusts reaching 60 in the afternoon. Tonight will be breezy and partly cloudy with a chance of showers at 50%, with southwest winds 15 to 25 miles per hour, with gusts to around 70.
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Stone performed at Olivia Rodrigo's Daisy Chain Fields Festival last weekend, and she says that it reignited her love of performing, saying, "I didn't realize how much I missed it." Here's Good Luck, Babe.

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0: 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Yeah, we understand. 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

0: Shaboozy with a Tipsy. He is getting ready to kick off the Outlaws Never Die Tour. It starts September 8th in Phoenix and will wrap up October 27th in Los Angeles.
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2: ABC News, I'm Michelle Franzen. The U.S. is ramping up strikes again on Iranian targets, driving up oil and gas prices, and concerns about the broader economy. Here's ABC's Lionel Moyes.
3: Mortgage and credit card rates here at home are spiking, and the government's more than $40 trillion debt is getting even more expensive to pay off. Economists fear inflation will get worse, and the possibility of the Federal Reserve raising interest rates is driving borrowing costs even higher.
2: Jurors in Massachusetts back deliberating in the Lindsey Clancy trial. The judge urging them to keep trying to reach a unanimous verdict after the jury signaled they were stuck on determining if Clancy had criminal intent when she killed her three children or had a mental breakdown. Tiger Woods changing his plea today to no contest on an amended charge of reckless driving from the previous DUI charge. His license suspended for 5 years. The U.S. Mint announcing $1 coins featuring President Trump's likeness have entered circulation as of today and are for sale. This is ABC News.
4: A widespread methamphetamine trafficking ring operating out of Great Falls has been dealt another major blow. Four more defendants were sentenced to federal prison last week, marking the latest chapter in a massive multi-agency drug bust. The sentencings are the latest fallout from a 2024 investigation into a drug ring run by Dan and Mike Wakeford and Melissa Barone. That investigation netted over 100 pounds of meth and an illegal firearm from an Arizona storage unit. The ringleaders are already serving nearly 20 years each. This week, Chief United States District Judge Brian Morris sentenced four associates. Jonathan Henderson received nearly 8 years, Levi Dabler and Stephanie Hurd each received over 3.5 years, and Patrick Wright was sentenced to 2.5 years. Federal officials say the group targeted tribal communities. FBI Special Agent in Charge Justin Gerken emphasized that the operation put lives at risk and fueled violence.
5: A new report reveals that federal money accounted for nearly 43% of all Montana state spending during the 2026 fiscal year. According to data from the Montana Legislative Branch, the state spent $4.2 billion federal dollars.

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2: Now for a look at your Weather Command forecast. Today will be mostly cloudy with a chance of thunderstorms at 50%, with highs in the mid-80s and south winds 5 to 15 miles per hour, with gusts reaching 60 in the afternoon. Tonight will be breezy and partly cloudy with a chance of showers at 50%, with southwest winds 15 to 25 miles per hour, with gusts to around 70.
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0: Michelle Branch and the New Radicals, The Game of Love. Noah Kahan is out on the Great Divide Tour, selling out stadiums all over the place. And he recently revealed what's on his hospitality rider, which is the contract that lists like food, drinks, dressing room setup, dietary needs, that sort of thing, backstage at the show. And his, it's pretty wholesome. All dress chips, cinnamon toast crunch, non-alcoholic beer, and Culture Pop, which is a probiotic soda brand he's got his own, Noah Kahan's Sparkling Black Cherry. Noah says life is less about the party than it is about taking care of ourselves on the road. The NFL is back. NFL Kickoff, presented by YouTube TV, is Wednesday, September 9th on NBC. See the full week one schedule at watch.nfl.com.
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9: Hi, I'm Montana Highway Patrol Colonel Kurt Seger, encouraging you to stay safe on the road this summer. 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
1: Now for a look at your Weather Command forecast. Today will be mostly cloudy with a chance of thunderstorms at 50%, with highs in the mid-80s and south winds 5 to 15 miles per hour, with gusts reaching 60 in the afternoon. Tonight will be breezy and partly cloudy with a chance of showers at 50%, with southwest winds 15 to 25 miles per hour, with gusts to around 70.
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bit stressed out? 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Here's Sam Smith. Stay with me.

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0: Miles Smith stargazing. The late George Michael's 1988 concert on his Faith Tour in Paris is being turned into a new concert film. It's being made from previously unseen 35mm footage, and it's been expertly restored and remastered to provide an incredible cinema experience. It will be in theaters starting November 4th.
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10: 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It appears by its own numbers, the U.S. government seems insolvent. It's reported that the Treasury shows about $6 trillion in assets and over $47 trillion in liabilities. 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

0: Just don't tell anyone else, okay?
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0: Dua Lipa danced the night. This is kind of crazy, but the late John Lennon's first grandchild was just born. Sean Ono Lennon and Charlotte Kemp Mule welcomed their first child, a son named Aurelius.
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2: ABC News, I'm Michelle Franzen. In Massachusetts, jurors continuing their deliberations in the trial of Lindsay Clancy, the mother charged with killing her three children. Even though the jury signaled yesterday they cannot reach a decision, ABC's Sophie Flay has more on the makeup of the jury.
3: ABC News legal analyst Bernarda Villalona says the life experience of those nine women and three men on the jury matters.
4: Jury composition plays a huge role in deliberations. We don't know if any of those women are mothers. We don't know whether they've suffered any type of postpartum depression, or if any of the 12 jurors that are sitting suffered any form of depression, which plays a role as well.
3: If jurors come back today and say they're still deadlocked, the judge can send them back again today before he has the discretion to declare a mistrial.
2: The U.S. carrying out more strikes on Iranian targets, driving up oil and gas prices and economic concerns. Remnants of Edward moving further inland in Texas, bringing the risk of flooding to the region. This is ABC News.
5: Drivers on First Street in Havre should prepare for altered traffic patterns this week as crews push forward on a $3.5 million pavement preservation project. The Montana Department of Transportation and A-Core concrete specialists are tackling a 2.3-mile stretch of U.S. Highway 2. Due to unforeseen factors, work originally scheduled for last week is taking place right now. Crews are currently working on both eastbound and westbound lanes, grinding shallow recesses into the pavement to install new markings. Traffic is reduced to one lane in each direction through active work zones. While delays are expected to be minimal, transit speeds are capped between 25 and 35 miles per hour. Officials note that business access remains wide open and clearly marked. If you are planning a trip for the upcoming holiday, there is good news. To accommodate Labor Day weekend traffic, all construction will pause starting Friday, September 4th. Work will then resume on normal daylight hours on Tuesday, September 8th.
6: Montana Department of Transportation Director Chris Dorrington will step down on October 1st to join the private sector. Governor Greg Gianforte announced the transition on Monday, praising Dorrington as a, quote, changemaker, end quote, who brought great efficiency and improved customer service to state government. Dorrington previously led the Department of Environmental Quality before taking over at MDT in June of 2024. He also chaired the governor's housing task force. The governor is expected to announce a replacement in the coming weeks. The United States Food and Drug Administration has issued an emergency use authorization for bimectin injection to prevent New World screwworm infestations in cattle, requiring administration within 24 hours of birth, at castration, or upon a wound's appearance. To protect the food supply, producers must observe a 35-day slaughter withdrawal period, and the drug is strictly prohibited for use in lactating dairy cows and

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1: Now for a look at your Weather Command forecast. Today will be mostly cloudy with a chance of thunderstorms at 50%, with highs in the mid-80s and south winds 5 to 15 miles per hour, with gusts reaching 60 in the afternoon. Tonight will be breezy and partly cloudy with a chance of showers at 50%, with southwest winds 15 to 25 miles per hour, with gusts to around 70.
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1: Montana's largest military post, Fort Assiniboine, was a pioneer outpost and home to regiments of American infantry and cavalry, 10 companies that monitored the activities of the region's many Indian groups, patrolled Montana's border with Canada, stopped bootleggers and gunrunners, and protected the state settlers. In its heyday, nearly 750 officers, enlisted men, and civilians called Assiniboine home, and it was the site of General Pershing, then First Lieutenant John J. Pershing's early field assignment. Fort Assiniboine's surviving buildings stand as a monument to the opening of the frontier and is located just 6 miles southwest of Havre on Highway 87 and open June 1st to Labor Day. Discover one of the Highline's many treasures with an enjoyable visit to Fort Assiniboine. New Media Broadcasters is pleased to be one of the sponsors inviting you to bring family and friends to experience the Highline's treasures.
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Bruno Mars and Lady Gaga die with a smile. Golf legend Tiger Woods was in court this morning for a change of plea hearing in connection to his most recent DUI charge. I'll tell you what happened coming up. Right now, it's Teddy Swims, Mr. Know-It-All.

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0: Tame Impala and Jenny with Dracula. Back in March, Tiger Woods was arrested when cops say his vehicle clipped a truck hauling a trailer and rolled over. He then refused to submit to a sobriety test on scene. He later pleaded not guilty to misdemeanor charges of DUI with property damage and refusing to submit to a lawful test. He was back in court today for a change of plea hearing, and it turns out he struck a deal with prosecutors. He pled guilty to reckless driving and refusal to submit to a lawful test. 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
4: Now for a look at your Weather Command forecast. Today will be mostly cloudy with a chance of thunderstorms at 50%, with highs in the mid-80s and south winds 5 to 15 miles per hour, with gusts reaching 60 in the afternoon. Tonight will be breezy and partly cloudy with a chance of showers at 50%, with southwest winds 15 to 25 miles per hour, with gusts to around 70.
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Noah Kahan just wrapped up the Great Divide Tour. So far, he's announced 3 dates for next year, with the Last of the Bugs World Tour happening in July in Glasgow, Dublin, and London. Here's Stick Season. As

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0: Benson Boone, Mystical Magical, wrapping it up for me, Kelsey Page. 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
2: ABC News, I'm Michelle Franzen. The jury in the Lindsey Clancy trial sending a note to the judge they are deadlocked after deliberating again today. The judge instructing jurors to go back, listen to one another, and try to reach a verdict. The jury must decide if Clancy had criminal intent when she killed her three children. Clancy's defense says she suffered from postpartum psychosis. ABC legal contributor Bernarda Villalona has more.
3: This has huge implications because now that this dynamite charge has been given to them, the Tui Rodriguez charge, if they send out another note where they said they are deadlocked or they've reached an impasse, the judge will not send them back again without their consent. He will have to determine that there is a mistrial.
2: The U.S. ramping up strikes again on Iranian targets, driving up oil and gas prices and concerns about the broader economy, including borrowing costs. Tiger Woods changing his plea to no contest today on an amended charge of reckless driving from the previous DUI charge, his license suspended for 5 years. This is ABC News.
4: The North Central Montana Regional Water Authority is working on the Haver section of their project. Trevor Mork, Public Works Director for the City of Haver, explains where they are working.
5: The Haver segment, which they denote as E6, there is a water line installation going on near the Haverhill County Airport, so you may notice a couple excavators and large pipe in that area. That project is going to be ongoing for the next few weeks, if not months.
4: You can find out more about the North Central Montana Regional Water Authority project on their website at ncmrwa.com. The United States Department of Agriculture has launched a new initiative aimed at rebuilding the nation's cattle herd, which officials say has hit a 75-year low. Agriculture Secretary Brooke Rollins announced the Ranchers First Initiative, a package of measures designed to support independent livestock producers and reinforce the domestic food supply chain. A key component is a new insurance option called the brand endorsement. The plan also offers emergency funding flexibility for pastures damaged by natural disasters like wildfires and creates a guaranteed loan program to expand independent regional meat processing facilities.
6: Montana lawmakers are preparing to take a major look at wildfire safety and land management. The state's Environmental Quality Council will gather on September 8th to close out its current interim session. Topping the agenda is a trio of proposed bills aimed at boosting wildfire resilience and handling invasive species. Lawmakers will consider establishing a dedicated wildfire resiliency task force alongside a major $1.7 million funding boost for noxious weed programs. The package would also stifle penalties for untreated infestations.

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2: Now for a look at your Weather Command forecast. Today will be mostly cloudy with a chance of thunderstorms at 50%, with highs in the mid-80s and south winds 5 to 15 miles per hour, with gusts reaching 60 in the afternoon. Tonight will be breezy and partly cloudy with a chance of showers at 50%, with southwest winds 15 to 25 miles per hour, with gusts to around 70.
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2: 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And from that day forward, just say, Alexa, open KRYK.

0: it's getting harder and harder these days to respect and appreciate billionaires. It just seems like they're so selfish. There's a couple, though, that actually rise to the occasion. One of them, Beyonce. Yeah, in the past, she's donated $2.5 million for the L.A. Fire Relief Fund. She made a donation of $1 million for those impacted by the Columbia earthquake. And just recently, her Be Good Foundation donated $200,000 for storm and flood relief for those impacted by horrible, horrible rainstorms in Indiana. $200,000. So Beyonce is doing her part, but I'm still waiting for the Elon Musk Center for Cancer Research. Yeah, these billionaires, they can start setting up these foundations any day now.
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15: Now for a look at your Weather Command forecast. Today will be mostly cloudy with a chance of thunderstorms at 50%, with highs in the mid-80s and south winds 5 to 15 miles per hour, with gusts reaching 60 in the afternoon. Tonight will be breezy and partly cloudy with a chance of showers at 50%, with southwest winds 15 to 25 miles per hour, with gusts to around 70.
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0: like to take this moment to thank your boss for playing us in your workplace. It's the best decision they've ever made. Besides hiring you, of course.
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0: So recently I talked about this story. This woman, Sharon, found about $1 million at her father's house. Yeah, she was cleaning out her father. Her father had passed away. Yeah, she found just bags and bags of pennies. There were $1 million there, which is worth about $10,000. And she's having a tough time dealing with it because banks don't want that many pennies. They won't count them for you. She doesn't want to do the Coinstar machine because, you know, that takes a big percentage. And I'm sitting here thinking, it's like, okay, all right, so spending the money. But just think about that. What is her dad doing hoarding 1 million pennies? And did some quick math. That's over 5,000 pounds of pennies. 5,500 pounds is about what that averages out to. Stored in this guy's house. To heck with spending the pennies. How are you getting them out of the house? How many bags is that? That's crazy, right?
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2: Here's the deal. The government is over $38 trillion in debt, which means the IRS isn't slowing down. 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
11: Skylights Volleyball has completed their short non-conference schedule 4-2 after going 1-2 over the weekend, with both losses coming 3-0 to Lewis and Clark State College. With six new players on a very thin roster, head coach of the Skylights, Jerry Wagner, shared his thoughts on the play of his newcomers.
12: Everybody has some great experiences to learn from through this preseason of six matches. Everybody's been out there against some very good competition, and they know what's expected and the level of play. So the new players know the level of play. The two experienced players,

0: Tammy Malloy and Kendall Scheffelmere have measured up extremely well and are an integral part of our returning players and our success.
1: The Skylights open conference play on the road at Rocky Mountain College in Billings at 6 p.m. on Friday. The second half of the opening conference road trip will take place in Helena at Carroll College at 6 p.m. Montana State University Northern Lights and Skylights Athletics is hosting their Hall of Fame induction ceremony this Friday. MSU Northern Sports Information Director and Skylights Basketball Associate Head Coach Sierra Woodward will be one of the six inducted. Woodward spoke with New Media Broadcaster Sports on what it means to enter the Hall of Fame with Northern Athletic Director Christian Oberquell.
2: I mean, he's been here for longer than I have, but like my whole career here, he's been here, you know, more as an AD than, but it's awesome and a great honor to go in with him.
1: The Hall of Fame induction ceremony will be held this Friday, September 4th, and all inductees will be recognized during halftime of the football game against Montana Western on Saturday, September 5th. For your sports rundown through Sunday, September 6th, on Friday, Northern Cross Country will be in Bozeman, and on Saturday, Lights Football hosts their home opener versus Montana Western with kickoff at 1 p.m., and you can listen on KPQX. Blue Pony Volleyball on Thursday will be in Miles City, and on Friday and Saturday, they will host the Haver High Tip-Off Tournament. On Friday, September 4th, Haver High Cross Country will be at Hardin, and Haver High Football will host the Billings Central Rams with kickoff at 7 p.m. And you can listen on KOJM. For Chinook Sugar Beater Sports, Thursday, September 3rd, Chinook Volleyball will be at Fort Benton, and the cross country team will be at the Shelby Invite. On Friday, September 4th, Chinook football will be in Shodo with kickoff at 7 p.m., and you can listen on KRYK. 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

0: 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Well, if you're listening to us at work, then you're doing it right now.
1: Just saying, Alexa, enable KRYK one time. Then hopefully Amazon won't change again. And all you say is, Alexa, open KRYK.

0: It's driving up oil and gas prices and overall borrowing costs. Remnants of Edward moving further inland today in Texas, bringing the risk of flooding to the region. This is ABC News.
1: A widespread methamphetamine trafficking ring operating out of Great Falls has been dealt another major blow. Four more defendants were sentenced to federal prison last week, marking the latest chapter in a massive multi-agency drug bust. The sentencings are the latest fallout from a 2024 investigation into a drug ring run by Dan and Mike Wakeford and Melissa Barone. That investigation netted over 100 pounds of meth and an illegal firearm from an Arizona storage unit. The ringleaders are already serving nearly 20 years each. This week, Chief United States District Judge Brian Morris sentenced four associates. Jonathan Henderson received nearly 8 years, Levi Dabler and Stephanie Hurd each received over 3.5 years, and Patrick Wright was sentenced to 2.5 years. Federal officials say the group targeted tribal communities. FBI Special Agent in Charge Justin Gherkin emphasized that the operation put lives at risk and fueled violence.
2: A new report reveals that federal money accounted for nearly 43% of all Montana state spending during the 2026 fiscal year. According to data from the Montana Legislative Branch, the state spent $4.2 billion federal dollars between July of 2025 and June of 2026. Two-thirds of that total went directly toward health and human service programs. The largest single driver was Medicaid. The health coverage program ate up roughly $2 billion, accounting for three-quarters of the state's federal health care budget. The remaining funds provided a vital safety net for families, covering assistance programs like SNAP food benefits, child care subsidies, and home energy aid. Outside of health care, federal dollars heavily reinforced Montana's infrastructure, financing local K-12 education, highway construction, and clean water grants.
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4: Now for a look at your Weather Command forecast. Today will be mostly cloudy with a chance of thunderstorms at 50%.

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0: Every day I like to spend a little bit of time on my Facebook page, see the genius that you share. Every day I pick a Facebook friend of the day, one of you that kind of tickles my funny bone or makes me think. Today it is my friend Tim Bills. He shares this. It's short and sweet and absolutely perfect. When I was a kid, I wanted to be older. This is not what I expected. It is a wet slap in the face when you get older and you realize, oh, maybe it's not all it's cracked up to be. Tim Bills, thank you so much for sharing that.
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0: All right, this story blows my mind. There's this guy in Alaska. He goes to a church picnic, has a little bit of barbecue, starts drinking, keeps drinking, then just goes wandering off into the woods where he's promptly mauled by a bear. So what happened was, while he was in the woods, he attempted to feed the bear some of his barbecue. Well, the bear wanted more than just a little bit and attacked the guy. Now, he's going to be okay. So my question to you is, what do we learn from this? One, if you're ever walking in the woods in Alaska, keep your eyes open for bears. If you find a bear, never feed it barbecue. And finally, can we all agree, don't get drunk at the church picnic? Come on, people, we're better than that, aren't we?
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5: Now for a look at your Weather Command forecast. Today will be mostly cloudy with a chance of thunderstorms at 50%, with highs in the mid-80s and south winds 5 to 15 miles per hour, with gusts reaching 60 in the afternoon. Tonight will be breezy and partly cloudy with a chance of showers at 50%, with southwest winds 15 to 25 miles per hour, with gusts to around 70.
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2: ABC News, I'm Michelle Franzen. The war with Iran intensifying with the U.S. carrying out more strikes. ABC's Elizabeth Schulze says it's adding up for American budgets, including when it comes to borrowing money.
3: This is concerning investors globally, because if it gets that much more expensive to borrow money, we're in a lot of debt as a country. That means it is also getting more expensive for the federal government to pay off its debt as those rates go up. And the people who own bonds, it's investors, it's other countries. It's, you know, this is a huge part, kind of foundation of the global economy.
2: Jurors in the Lindsey Clancy trial have gone home for the day after a day of deliberations ended with jurors deadlocked, the judge urging the jury to keep trying to reach a verdict. The U.S. Mint announcing $1 coins featuring President Trump's likeness have now entered circulation as of today and are up for sale. Tiger Woods changing his plea to no contest today on an amended charge of reckless driving from the previous DUI charge. His license is suspended for 5 years. This is ABC News.
4: Drivers on First Street in Havre should prepare for altered traffic patterns this week as crews push forward on a $3.5 million pavement preservation project. The Montana Department of Transportation and A-Core concrete specialists are tackling a 2.3-mile stretch of U.S. Highway 2. Due to unforeseen factors, work originally scheduled for last week is taking place right now. Crews are currently working on both eastbound and westbound lanes, grinding shallow recesses into the pavement to install new markings. Traffic is reduced to one lane in each direction through active work zones. While delays are expected to be minimal, transit speeds are capped between 25 and 35 miles per hour. Officials note that business access remains wide open and clearly marked. If you are planning a trip for the upcoming holiday, there is good news. To accommodate Labor Day weekend traffic, all construction will pause starting Friday, September 4th. Work will then resume on normal daylight hours on Tuesday, September 8th.
5: Montana Department of Transportation Director Chris Dorrington will step down on October 1st to join the private sector. Governor Greg Gianforte announced the transition on Monday, praising Dorrington as a, quote, changemaker, end quote, who brought great efficiency and improved customer service to state government. Dorrington previously led the Department of Environmental Quality before taking over at MDT in June of 2024. He also chaired the governor's housing task force. The governor is expected to announce a replacement in the coming weeks. The United States Food and Drug Administration has issued an emergency use authorization for bimectin injection to prevent New World screwworm infestations in cattle, requiring administration within 24 hours of birth, at castration, or upon a wound's appearance. To protect the food supply, producers must observe a 35-day slaughter withdrawal period, and the drug is strictly prohibited for use in lactating dairy cows and veal calves. You can read the full story on the U.S. Food and Drug Administration website.
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4: Here's your Weather Command forecast. There is a severe thunderstorm watch, 644, in effect until 8 p.m. this evening. Tonight, mostly cloudy with a 50% chance of thunderstorms in the evening, then partly cloudy after midnight. Some thunderstorms may be severe with damaging winds, lows in the upper 40s and southwest winds 15 to 20 miles per hour, decreasing to 5 to 15 after midnight. Tomorrow, sunny, highs in the upper 70s, southwest winds 5 to 15 miles per hour.
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That is Harry Styles, Chuck D here. All right, here is proof that American Idol is still a thing. This guy was one of the competitors recently. His name's Cameron Whitcomb. Here's Kingdom of Fire.

0: Good news. We've been certified as the number one hit music station and the winner of this year's All Your Favorite Songs Award. Here, have another.
1: Just saying, Alexa, enable KRYK one time. Then hopefully Amazon won't change again. And all you say is, Alexa, open KRYK.

0: Today's most awesome person on the planet Earth is this 12-year-old boy. His name's Reggie Fields. He started mowing lawns in his neighborhood. Well, he was at one of his jobs when he accidentally started mowing the next-door neighbor's yard, the next-door neighbor that didn't want him to. So the neighbor came out and started to complain and then called the police because Reggie had mowed a little strip of their grass. Called the police. What are you kidding me? Well, the adults all get together. They talk about it. Reggie's not being punished, but Reggie does benefit because he got 20 extra customers because of this. Story got out. People in the neighborhood were like, well, this is ridiculous. So not only does Reggie now have a team of kids that's helping him mow, he's also buying rakes so that he can rake leaves in the fall, and he's buying shovels to shovel snow in the winter. This kid, this 12-year-old, is more entrepreneurial than I may ever be in my life, and he is easily today's most awesome person on the planet Earth. Go get him, Reggie.
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0: to come up with a new snappy slogan. 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
0: In the meantime, have another
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0: So this story initially sounds really delicious, but it is kind of terrifying. At this M&M factory in Elizabethtown in Pennsylvania, a couple of employees fell into one of the chocolate tanks. You know, they're going to be okay. They're just fine. They actually required a couple of firefighters to come. They had to cut a hole in the tank in order to help them out. First responders said they were a little distracted at the beginning, you know, when the Oompa Loompas came out and started singing that weird song. But after that, everybody kind of gathered their attention, got down to the task at hand.
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0: Here's your Weather Command forecast. There is a severe thunderstorm watch 644 in effect until 8 p.m. this evening. Tonight, mostly cloudy with a 50% chance of thunderstorms in the evening, then partly cloudy after midnight. Some thunderstorms may be severe with damaging winds, lows in the upper 40s and southwest winds 15 to 20 miles per hour, decreasing to 5 to 15 after midnight. Tomorrow, sunny, highs in the upper 70s, southwest winds 5 to 15 miles per hour.
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You was rocking Coach bags, got you Sinead.

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2: ABC News, I'm Michelle Franzen. The jury in the Lindsey Clancy trial in Massachusetts will be back tomorrow for a sixth day of deliberations. The judge ordering them to keep trying despite the jury being deadlocked. The jury must decide if Clancy had criminal intent when she killed her three children. ABC's Aaron Katursky is outside the courthouse in Plymouth.
3: The jury did not ask for anything. No evidence, no testimony, no clarification about the law. They seem to have what they need to decide. They have. They're just split.
2: The U.S. ramping up its strikes against Iranian targets, driving up oil and gas prices, and also concerns about the broader economy, including borrowing costs. U.S. oil futures held above $90 a barrel, mortgage rates edging closer to 7% for a 30-year fixed rate. Uber announced it's laying off roughly 10% of its workforce worldwide due to what the ride-sharing company called a big shift in restructuring plans. Some 3,300 jobs are impacted. This is ABC News.
4: The North Central Montana Regional Water Authority is working on the Haver section of their project. Trevor Mork, Public Works Director for the City of Haver, explains where they are working.
5: The Haver segment, which they denote as E6, there is a water line installation going on near the Haverhill County Airport, so you may notice a couple excavators and large pipe in that area. That project is going to be ongoing for the next few weeks, if not months.
4: You can find out more about the North Central Montana Regional Water Authority project on their website at ncmrwa.com. The United States Department of Agriculture has launched a new initiative aimed at rebuilding the nation's cattle herd, which officials say has hit a 75-year low. Agriculture Secretary Brooke Rollins announced the Ranchers First Initiative, a package of measures designed to support independent livestock producers and reinforce the domestic food supply chain. A key component is a new insurance option called the brand endorsement. The plan also offers emergency funding flexibility for pastures damaged by natural disasters like wildfires and creates a guaranteed loan program to expand independent regional meat processing facilities.
6: Montana lawmakers are preparing to take a major look at wildfire safety and land management. The state's Environmental Quality Council will gather on September 8th to close out its current interim session. Topping the agenda is a trio of proposed bills aimed at boosting wildfire resilience and handling invasive species. Lawmakers will consider establishing a dedicated wildfire resiliency task force alongside a major $1.7 million funding boost for noxious weed programs. The package would also stiffen penalties for untreated infestations. Beyond infrastructure, state wildlife officials will brief the council on upcoming grizzly bear management plans and next season's wolf hunt quotas. The 17-member council meeting kicks off at 8 a.m. at the Capitol in room 172, with virtual attendance available over Zoom.
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4: Here's your Weather Command forecast. There is a severe thunderstorm watch, 644, in effect until 8 p.m. this evening. Tonight, mostly cloudy with a 50% chance of thunderstorms in the evening, then partly cloudy after midnight. Some thunderstorms may be severe with damaging winds, lows in the upper 40s and southwest winds 15 to 20 miles per hour, decreasing to 5 to 15 after midnight. Tomorrow, sunny, highs in the upper 70s, southwest winds 5 to 15 miles per hour.
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0: Okay, we've got some breaking news. Miley Cyrus is no longer Miley Cyrus. No, Miley Cyrus is now Miley. That's right, she's dropped the Cyrus off her actual moniker. You know, kind of like Madonna, Adele, Eminem, Prince, Beyonce. It's now just Miley, just in time for her new album, which is coming out here in a couple of weeks, called Bass Persuades. Now, I have to be 100% honest. I haven't actually heard anybody say the title of the album yet. And so I'm assuming it's Bass Persuades. I mean, it could be Bass Persuades. I mean, it could be an entire album of songs about fish. And you know what? If it was, I'd still be here for it. But I think it's, I guess I should do a little bit more research. However, new album coming out September 18th from Miley.
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1: Here's your Weather Command forecast. There is a severe thunderstorm watch, 644, in effect until 8 p.m. this evening. Tonight, mostly cloudy with a 50% chance of thunderstorms in the evening, then partly cloudy after midnight. Some thunderstorms may be severe with damaging winds, lows in the upper 40s, and southwest winds 15 to 20 miles per hour, decreasing to 5 to 15 after midnight. Tomorrow, sunny, highs in the upper 70s, southwest winds 5 to 15 miles per hour.
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1: Skylights Volleyball has completed their short non-conference schedule, 4-2, after going 1-2 over the weekend, with both losses coming 3-0 to Lewis and Clark State College. With six new players on a very thin roster, head coach of the Skylights, Jerry Wagner, shared his thoughts on the play of his newcomers.
2: Everybody has some great experiences to learn from through this preseason of six matches. Everybody's been out there against some very good competition, and they know what's expected and the level of play. So the new players know the level of play. The two experienced players, Cammie Malloy and Kendall Scheffelmere, have measured up extremely well and are an integral part of our returning players and our success.
1: The Skylights open conference play on the road at Rocky Mountain College in Billings at 6 p.m. on Friday. The second half of the opening conference road trip will take place in Helena at Carroll College at 6 p.m. Montana State University Northern Lights and Skylights Athletics is hosting their Hall of Fame induction ceremony this Friday. MSU Northern Sports Information Director and Skylights Basketball Associate Head Coach Sierra Woodward will be one of the six inducted. Woodward spoke with New Media Broadcaster Sports on what it means to enter the Hall of Fame with Northern Athletic Director Christian Oberquell.
3: I mean, he's been here for longer than I have, but like my whole career here, he's been here, you know, more as an AD than, but it's awesome and a great honor to go in with him.
1: The Hall of Fame induction ceremony will be held this Friday, September 4th, and all inductees will be recognized during halftime of the football game against Montana Western on Saturday, September 5th. 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Blue Pony Volleyball on Thursday will be in Miles City, and on Friday and Saturday, they will host the Haver High Tip-Off Tournament. On Friday, September 4th, Haver High Cross Country will be at Hardin, and Haver High Football will host the Billings Central Rams with kickoff at 7 p.m. And you can listen on KOJM. For Chinook Sugar Beater Sports, Thursday, September 3rd, Chinook Volleyball will be at Fort Benton, and the cross country team will be at the Shelby Invite. On Friday, September 4th, Chinook football will be in Shodo with kickoff at 7 p.m., and you can listen on KRYK. 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
1: ABC News, I'm Michelle Franzen. The Minneapolis Police Department says they're on scene of a shooting downtown and that there are reports there are multiple victims, including two police officers. Governor Tim Walz says state officials also on the ground there to assist local police. In Massachusetts today, jurors in the Lindsey Clancy trial telling the judge they

0: remain deadlocked. The jury must decide if Clancy had criminal intent when she killed her three children. ABC legal contributor Bernarda Villalona has more.
1: This has huge implications because now that this dynamite charge has been given to them, the Tui Rodriguez charge, if they send out another note where they said they are deadlocked or they've reached an impasse, the judge will not send them back again without their consent. He will have to determine that there is a mistrial.
0: In Waynesboro, Virginia, Westwood Hills Elementary going into lockdown today. Police alerted to an intruder by school staff. Authorities located the suspect in the library, dead from what they called a self-inflicted gunshot wound. This is ABC News.
2: A widespread methamphetamine trafficking ring operating out of Great Falls has been dealt another major blow. Four more defendants were sentenced to federal prison last week, marking the latest chapter in a massive multi-agency drug bust. The sentencings are the latest fallout from a 2024 investigation into a drug ring run by Dan and Mike Wakeford and Melissa Barone. That investigation netted over 100 pounds of meth and an illegal firearm from an Arizona storage unit. The ringleaders are already serving nearly 20 years each. This week, Chief United States District Judge Brian Morris sentenced four associates. Jonathan Henderson received nearly 8 years, Levi Dabler and Stephanie Hurd each received over 3.5 years, and Patrick Wright was sentenced to 2.5 years. Federal officials say the group targeted tribal communities. FBI Special Agent in Charge Justin Gerken emphasized that the operation put lives at risk and fueled violence.
3: A new report reveals that federal money accounted for nearly 43% of all Montana state spending during the 2026 fiscal year. According to data from the Montana Legislative Branch, the state spent $4.2 billion federal dollars between July of 2025 and June of 2026. Two-thirds of that total went directly toward health and human service programs. The largest single driver was Medicaid. The health coverage program ate up roughly $2 billion, accounting for three-quarters of the state's federal health care budget. The remaining funds provided a vital safety net for families, covering assistance programs like SNAP food benefits, child care subsidies, and home energy aid. Outside of health care, federal dollars heavily reinforce Montana's infrastructure, financing local K-12 education, highway construction, and clean water grants.
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2: Here's your Weather Command forecast. There is a severe thunderstorm watch, 644, in effect until 8 p.m. this evening. Tonight, mostly cloudy with a 50% chance of thunderstorms in the evening, then partly cloudy after midnight. Some thunderstorms may be severe with damaging winds, lows in the upper 40s, and southwest winds 15 to 20 miles per hour, decreasing to 5 to 15 after midnight. Tomorrow, sunny, highs in the upper 70s, southwest winds 5 to 15 miles per hour.
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sending out some big, big energy. That is Lotto. Chuck D here, Facebook friend of the day on the way. Every day I scour my social media feed to find some words of inspiration to share with you. Do that here in the next 10 minutes. First, the latest from Noah Kahan. Here's Orbiter.

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0: Every day I like to spend a little bit of time on my Facebook page, see the genius that you share. 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Today it is my friend Tim Bills. He shares this. It's short and sweet and absolutely perfect. When I was a kid, I wanted to be older. This is not what I expected. It is a wet slap in the face when you get older and you realize, oh, maybe it's not all it's cracked up to be. Tim Bills, thank you so much for sharing that.
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0: 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Okay, so now there is pumpkin spice Mylanta. That's right, you're suffering some gastrointestinal distress. Yeah, throw a little bit of that down. Then you'll be burping up some pumpkin spice Mylanta. Sounds delicious.
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3: Here's your Weather Command forecast. There is a severe thunderstorm watch 644 in effect until 8 p.m. this evening. Tonight, mostly cloudy with a 50% chance of thunderstorms in the evening, then partly cloudy after midnight. Some thunderstorms may be severe with damaging winds, lows in the upper 40s and southwest winds 15 to 20 miles per hour, decreasing to 5 to 15 after midnight. Tomorrow, sunny, highs in the upper 70s, southwest winds 5 to 15 miles per hour.
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0: That is Tate McRae, Chuck D here. Okay, so before I sign off, just letting you know, today is Keanu Reeves' birthday, turned 62 years old. So as I go, I'd like to leave you with some words, as I do every single day. One of my favorite quotes from the legendary Theodore Ted Logan from Bill and Ted's Excellent Adventure: be excellent to each other. And happy birthday, Keanu.
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2: Welcome to Insight with New Media Broadcasters. I'm Joshua Weiss. Today, USDA meteorologist Brad Rippey discusses spring wheat harvest and a look back at recent temperature changes over the past few months.
3: The northern spring wheat harvest, that is showing a favorable and rather quick harvest for this crop. 77% of the U.S. spring wheat harvested on August 30th. That's well ahead of the five-year average of 68% and last year's 69%. The range of progress on spring wheat goes from about two-thirds complete, 66% in Montana. That is slightly behind the five-year average of 77%, but then all the way up to almost complete in South Dakota, where 95% of the crop cut by August 30th. By the time the end of July came and went, we were looking at some numbers that were basically off the charts. We ended up with a July average temperature across the country of nearly 77 degrees Fahrenheit. That is 3.3 degrees above the 20th century mean. It also represents the warmest month that we have ever seen across the lower 48 states. The way the heat was distributed, the upper Midwest and northern plains kind of caught the brunt of that. It turned out to be the second hottest July on record in North Dakota, fifth hottest in South Dakota and Minnesota. And then the heat was actually rather expansive. If you look at all 48 states across the continental U.S., every single one of those states fit within the upper one-third of the historical distribution. So we have a 132-year period of record. Every single state was in that upper third of the historical record. So pretty expansive warmth, but that heat was particularly intense in key production areas of the northern plains and upper Midwest. On the flip side, we've got a lot of problems out there, mainly in the western and central United States. We do have seven of our western states coming in with pasture and rangeland conditions at least 40% very poor to poor, led by Arizona at 72%, Wyoming at 71%. Those issues also extend into the Great Plains and even the upper Midwest. South Dakota leads the Great Plains, 67% very poor to poor. Nebraska next at 64%. And Oklahoma coming on strong with the recent heat wave and drought, 58% very poor to poor. We do have those issues creeping into the Midwest. Minnesota coming in this week, 49% of the pastures are rated very poor to poor. Some of that dryness has overlapped into the Midwest, where we see Minnesota coming in this week at 50%, very short to short, and right across the northern Corn Belt into Michigan coming in this week, 49%, very short to short. The Delta states have really dried out amid this heat and dryness of late summer. Louisiana, 81%, very short to short. Arkansas, 75%, and Mississippi, 71%.
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